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1: Who you with?
0: 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I was about to, but you convinced her. Should I decorate her walls or log off to Pinterest? Never too late to meditate on emotional attachments. 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
1: 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I don't give a

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5: I'm Mike Island with BIN News Now. Civil rights attorney Ben Crump says he is calling for an individual autopsy of a one-year-old black child shot by police. He also says the family is demanding justice for baby Cohen Wiley, who was shot while in a moving car with his mother also inside. At a press conference Monday, Crump denounced that the move is controversial.
6: It is not controversial for us to stand up for accountability. It is not controversial for us to stand up for this.
5: The shooting happened last week in the parking lot of a Senatobia, Mississippi Walmart store, WHBQ says. A federal judge is dismissing six grand jury subpoenas against Minnesota state and local government offices. This includes those of Governor Tim Walz and Minneapolis Mayor Jacob Frey. A judge ruled that the subpoenas were retaliatory and unlawful. Get BIN News Now on demand 24/7 on the free iHeartRadio app.
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I'm sort of my lean, I'm baby king. Ring cost a quarter key. 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
5: I'm Mike Island with BIN News. Now, the Trump administration is being blocked by a federal judge from creating a centralized database containing sensitive data like social security numbers, along with information about voters' citizenship status. The judge ruled on a lawsuit stemming from President Trump's March executive order requiring the federal government to establish a list of eligible voters based on available citizenship data. The judge ruled that efforts to establish the database were unlawful. The Senate is passing a bipartisan affordable housing bill that would put a cap on the number of single-family homes that can be bought by major investors. According to CNBC, the 85-5 passing vote comes after months of debate on both sides of the aisle. A House vote is set to take place later in the week, CNBC says. Get BIN News now, on demand, 24/7 on the free iHeartRadio app.
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down, I'ma watch. Wish I could buy time back. Ain't no doubts on the clock. 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
1: 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Lucky Rosenblum, licensed social study educator, is looking for volunteer educators to support youth ages 16 to 18 in strengthening their academic writing skills, including developing thesis statements, paragraphs, and full essays, ensuring they are well prepared as they enter the next school year. If you're interested, the virtual meeting takes place June 27th, 1 p.m. For more information, 612-661-0923. Urban Touch Barbers and me, Kimuel Haley, presents Gospel Comedy Light, Laugh and Be Blessed. It's featuring Pierre Douglas, Juice Sutton, special guests Shed G and Trina Jeffries, a.k.a. Sister Cantaloupe. It takes place on Saturday, June 27th, 5 to 7 p.m. at Sabathany Community Center, 310 East 38th Street in South Minneapolis. This is free and open to the public. They're also presenting Kill the Violence, the second annual community car show on Sunday, July 5th, 11 a.m. to 5 p.m. at Sabathany Community Center parking lot. There will be food trucks, live DJs, vendors, free kids' haircuts, and more. 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For more information, 612-377-0594. I'm Kimuel Haley, and may the Lord God bless you real good.
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5: I'm Mike Island with BIN News Now. Civil rights attorney Ben Crump says he is calling for an individual autopsy of a one-year-old black child shot by police. He also says the family is demanding justice for baby Cohen Wiley, who was shot while in a moving car with his mother also inside. At a press conference Monday, Crump denounced that the move is controversial.
6: It is not controversial for us to stand up for accountability. It is not controversial for us to stand up for this.
5: The shooting happened last week in the parking lot of a Senatobia, Mississippi Walmart store, WHBQ says. A federal judge is dismissing six grand jury subpoenas against Minnesota state and local government offices. This includes those of Governor Tim Walz and Minneapolis Mayor Jacob Frey. A judge ruled that the subpoenas were retaliatory and unlawful. Get BIN News Now on demand 24/7 on the free iHeartRadio app.
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5: I'm Mike Island with BIN News Now. Civil rights attorney Ben Crump says he is calling for an individual autopsy of a 1-year-old black child shot by police. He also says the family is demanding justice for baby Cohen Wiley, who was shot while in a moving car with his mother also inside. At a press conference Monday, Crump denounced that the move is controversial.
6: It is not controversial for us to stand up for accountability. It is not controversial for us to stand up for this.
5: The shooting happened last week in the parking lot of a Senatobia, Mississippi Walmart store, WHBQ says. A federal judge is dismissing 6 grand jury subpoenas against Minnesota state and local government offices. This includes those of Governor Tim Walz and Minneapolis Mayor Jacob Frey. A judge ruled that the subpoenas were retaliatory and unlawful. Get BIN News Now on demand 24/7 on the free iHeartRadio app.
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Darling, you know it's hard for me sometimes to put my feelings into words. And I know because of all the hurt in my past, I tend to shy away from emotional commitments. But what I feel for you is so real and so strong. I couldn't walk away even if I wanted to.

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3: And now, African American History, Minnesota. 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In late 2025, Mayor Jacob Frey announced Assistant Fire Chief Melanie Rucker will serve as Interim Fire Chief of the Minneapolis Fire Department following Chief Brian Tyner's retirement. Chief Rucker becomes the department's second female fire chief and first African American woman to lead the department. Mayor Jacob Frey says Chief Rucker has earned the trust and respect of this department and our city over more than two decades of service. She's a steady, experienced leader who understands what it takes to keep Minneapolis safe, support our firefighters, and move the department forward. I'm grateful she's stepping into this role and confident the fire department will remain in strong hands during this transition. Rucker joined the department in 1999 during her more than 26-year career in the city. She served as captain, battalion chief, and deputy chief. She currently serves as assistant chief and public information officer. She brings extensive operational experience, strong leadership, and a deep understanding of the department and its mission. You've just heard African American History, Minnesota, a co-production of KMOJ and Ampers with support from the Minnesota Arts and Cultural Heritage Fund.
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1: Hey, it's your girl Tracy, and we're celebrating 92 years with the Minnesota Spokesman Recorder newspaper on the Legacy Yacht Cruise. 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
5: I'm Mike Island with BIN News Now. Civil rights attorney Ben Crump says he is calling for an individual autopsy of a one-year-old black child shot by police. He also says the family is demanding justice for baby Cohen Wiley, who was shot while in a moving car with his mother also inside. At a press conference Monday, Crump denounced that the move is controversial.
6: It is not controversial for us to stand up for accountability. It is not controversial for us to stand up for this.
5: The shooting happened last week in the parking lot of a Senatobia, Mississippi Walmart store, WHBQ says. A federal judge is dismissing six grand jury subpoenas against Minnesota state and local government offices. This includes those of Governor Tim Walz and Minneapolis Mayor Jacob Frey. A judge ruled that the subpoenas were retaliatory and unlawful. Get BIN News Now on demand 24/7 on the free iHeartRadio app.
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1: 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Alcohol impairs your judgment, slows your reaction time, and affects your ability to focus. 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The consequences of drinking and driving can be severe. You risk injury, loss of life, legal trouble, and irreversible damage to your future. 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Offenders face hefty fines, license suspension, and even imprisonment. 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
1: 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Lucky Rosenblum, licensed social study educator, is looking for volunteer educators to support youth ages 16 to 18 in strengthening their academic writing skills, including developing thesis statements, paragraphs, and full essays, ensuring they are well prepared as they enter the next school year. 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Sister Cantaloupe. 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This is free and open to the public. They're also presenting Kill the Violence, the second annual community car show on Sunday, July 5th, 11 a.m. to 5 p.m. at Sabathany Community Center parking lot. There will be food trucks, live DJs, vendors, free kids' haircuts, and more. 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I'm Kimio Haley, and may the Lord God bless you real good.
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5: I'm Mike Island with BIN News Now. Civil rights attorney Ben Crump says he is calling for an individual autopsy of a one-year-old black child shot by police. He also says the family is demanding justice for baby Cohen Wiley, who was shot while in a moving car with his mother also inside. At a press conference Monday, Crump denounced that the move is controversial.
6: It is not controversial for us to stand up for accountability. It is not controversial for us to stand up for this.
5: The shooting happened last week in the parking lot of a Senatobia, Mississippi Walmart store, WHBQ says. A federal judge is dismissing six grand jury subpoenas against Minnesota state and local government offices. This includes those of Governor Tim Walz and Minneapolis Mayor Jacob Frey. A judge ruled that the subpoenas were retaliatory and unlawful. Get BIN News Now on demand 24/7 on the free iHeartRadio app.
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0: 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The Minnesota African American Heritage Museum and Gallery is a museum and gallery dedicated to the art, history, and culture of African American people in Minnesota. Located in Minneapolis, the museum was founded in 2018 and offers free admission. The gallery is 1,100 square feet on the fourth floor inside the former headquarters of Floor Construction Companies, now known as the Regional Acceleration Center at the intersection of Penn and Plymouth Avenues in North Minneapolis. The logo is one of the West African Adinkra symbols for ram's horns, meaning humility and strength. Civil rights attorney and writer Tina Burnside and education administrator Coventry Collins met in 2017, and together in September 2018, the two founded the Minnesota African American Heritage Museum and Gallery as one of the state's first African American history museums. You've just heard African American History, Minnesota, a co-production of KMOJ and Ampers with support from the Minnesota Arts and Cultural Heritage Fund.
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Attention expecting mothers, did you know that prenatal care plays a crucial role in the well-being of both you and your baby? Regular visits to your healthcare provider can ensure that your baby is growing well and getting the necessary nutrients. Prenatal care also provides you with valuable information and guidance on nutrition, exercise, and managing any discomfort during pregnancy. 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
4: I'm Mike Island with BIN News Now. Civil rights attorney Ben Crump says he is calling for an individual autopsy of a one-year-old black child shot by police. He also says the family is demanding justice for baby Cohen Wiley, who was shot while in a moving car with his mother also inside. At a press conference Monday, Crump denounced that the move is controversial.
5: It is not controversial for us to stand up for accountability. It is not controversial for us to stand up for this.
4: The shooting happened last week in the parking lot of a Senatobia, Mississippi Walmart store, WHBQ says. A federal judge is dismissing six grand jury subpoenas against Minnesota state and local government offices. This includes those of Governor Tim Walz and Minneapolis Mayor Jacob Frey. A judge ruled that the subpoenas were retaliatory and unlawful. Get BIN News Now on demand 24/7 on the free iHeartRadio app.
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on the track. Fresh new J's, AMG, switch lanes. 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Never switched up on the gango. 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

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He Mr. Get It Done. I'm Mrs. One of One. Fall in love every time we link. He got me sprung.com. 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Boy, I don't wanna push you on a leash. 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I ain't in your beats and you ain't in mine. Yeah, we both outside. That's my top.

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1: During Pride Month, one of the things that people are looking at is the youth suicide rate amongst transgender youth. And the transgender movement is just exploding now. I got Mo in the studio. 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
2: Where I start to get a little, you know, like, wait a minute, is when transgender women feel as if they understand the full and total experience of a woman, and also feel that a heterosexual man is wrong for not wanting to date a transgender woman.
1: Right.
2: I don't think that that's wrong, and I don't think people should be made to feel that it's wrong. 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But at the end of the day, until those cramps have hit you every month,
1: right?
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2: You know, some people got mad at me about my take about the frivolity of how we celebrate Juneteenth. And I said there needs to be a reframing of how we celebrate Juneteenth. I got a chance to talk to Dr. George C. Frazier. Of course, he's a black economist, entrepreneur. He's always on the scene trying to tell black folks what we need to do to empower ourselves and our children. How should we be celebrating Juneteenth?
3: There needs to be a focus on and a reframing that is not only a celebration of our freedom, but it is a time to come together and to have workshops and to educate and to inspire us to understand that the greatest gift that we have to offer, that you have to offer, right? 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
2: Yes, sir.
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I'ma play it how it is. 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Rose Rush still Uncle Phil. Yeah.

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1: I want to talk about, for years, black men have been indoctrinated to lust after white women and all these stocking commercials
2: and bra commercials. Been indoctrinated? I'm like, I'm telling you what it is.
1: I'm telling you what the fascination is. Black women are running into the arms of white men. I saw a Food Line commercial, and there was all these black people at the dinner table.
2: Right.
1: And then the white man come on and say, what's for dinner? It's not politically correct to talk about what we're talking about in the open.
2: What do you suggest black women do?
1: Get you a brother.
2: They want to be in relationships. There's no brothers. Just like you just stated. Black men, you're saying that black men who have money, and we're repeating what Ice-T said, prefer white women, or I'm going to say non-black women. So what are black women supposed to do?
1: I guess you got to find somebody to love you.
2: If it's a white man who loves her, she's not supposed to be loved by him.
1: Go ahead and marry
2: him. Why? Makes you upset.
1: Right. Go ahead and marry him because we done messed everything up. We done messed it up. So if you see, and this is, I have evolved out of that attitude.
2: Okay.
1: I've evolved out of it because if a sister is like 40 years old and a white guy treats her nice and he's in love with her, go ahead and marry him.
2: Right.
1: If a black man hadn't married you up to that point, then maybe, you got to explore other options.
2: Right. Black women put up with a lot of junk from black men.
1: Yeah.
2: In order to be with them. And if a non-black man come along and want to show her some love and affection and some respect, why shouldn't she fall in his arms?
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8: I'm Mike Island with BIN News Now. Civil rights attorney Ben Crump says he is calling for an individual autopsy of a one-year-old black child shot by police. He also says the family is demanding justice for baby Cohen Wiley, who was shot while in a moving car with his mother also inside. At a press conference Monday, Crump denounced that the move is controversial.
9: It is not controversial for us to stand up for accountability. It is not controversial for us to stand up for this.
8: The shooting happened last week in the parking lot of a Senatobia, Mississippi Walmart store, WHBQ says. A federal judge is dismissing 6 grand jury subpoenas against Minnesota state and local government offices. This includes those of Governor Tim Walz and Minneapolis Mayor Jacob Frey. A judge ruled that the subpoenas were retaliatory and unlawful. Get BIN News Now on demand 24/7 on the free iHeartRadio app.
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1: One thing we know for sure, when our parents and our grandparents leave this earth, a lot of us stop communicating with our cousins and everybody in our family. No more family reunions. And I tell you what, man, I really miss going to my family reunions. Sunday, we were talking about that offline, and I wanted to bring them on the air. And Sunday, you know, it's a sad thing we don't get together with our families anymore, man, you know?
2: You know what, though, BJ? I think someone has to take the lead on that.
1: Yeah.
2: What tends to happen in a lot of families, we all go in one direction, and what used to be Big Mom or Papa would all pull them together, come on down for this,
1: yeah.
2: And no one is taking that task on anymore.
1: Yeah.
2: You know, we're allowing everybody to, you know, okay, you have Thanksgiving at your house, you have Christmas, maybe we'll catch it. And a lot of times, like you had expressed earlier, only time y'all get together is at funerals.
1: Yeah.
2: You have to be the one to say, listen, I need y'all to come down. Let's make this an annual thing. Because, like, again, I have to go personal. My mom's family, they have what they call, it's the weekend after Father's Day. It's her immediate brothers and sisters get together. And, of course, we have a larger family reunion, usually in August. But you purposely have to put those things in place. And to be honest, my grandparents put those things in place because they so wanted their children to stay close and their grandkids.
1: Yeah. I remember I used to get mad when my dad would make me go to these family reunions. I don't know who these people were. And he would go there and he knew everybody. And now the

0: they're gone. They're dead and gone now. I wish that I had a chance to go back and reintroduce myself to him, but I understand the value of what he was trying to do.
1: It's the BJ Murphy Show.
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0: All right, y'all, I'm looking forward to what you got to say about what we're talking about today. You can call me right now at 704-755-7976. That is 704-755-7976. 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
3: 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Lucky Rosenblum, licensed social study educator, is looking for volunteer educators to support youth ages 16 to 18 in strengthening their academic writing skills, including developing thesis statements, paragraphs, and full essays, ensuring they are well prepared as they enter the next school year. 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This is free and open to the public. They're also presenting Kill the Violence, the second annual community car show on Sunday, July 5th, 11 a.m. to 5 p.m. at Sabathany Community Center parking lot. 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
6: I'm Mike Island with BIN News Now. Civil rights attorney Ben Crump says he is calling for an individual autopsy of a one-year-old black child shot by police. He also says the family is demanding justice for baby Cohen Wiley, who was shot while in a moving car with his mother also inside. At a press conference Monday, Crump denounced that the move is controversial.
7: It is not controversial for us to stand up for accountability. It is not controversial for us to stand up for this.
6: The shooting happened last week in the parking lot of a Senatobia, Mississippi Walmart store, WHBQ says. A federal judge is dismissing six grand jury subpoenas against Minnesota state and local government offices. This includes those of Governor Tim Walz and Minneapolis Mayor Jacob Frey. A judge ruled that the subpoenas were retaliatory and unlawful. Get BIN News Now on demand 24/7 on the free iHeartRadio app.
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1: All right, Sean, I was talking about this earlier. We were talking about the engagement rings that, you know, when me and my wife got married in 1999, we had a wedding where we went to the Justice of the Peace in Cowpen, South Carolina. And we had went to this department store that was going out of business. And they had some wedding bands on sale for $38. And I bought one and she bought one. And we've been wearing them ever since. So recently she lost the ring, right? And I asked her, do you want me to get another one? And she hasn't asked me for, you know, a replacement for the one she lost.
2: BJ.
1: Yeah.
2: You could replace her wedding ring with anything.
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1: Our in-house clinical therapist, Shante Vines, is in the house on the BJ Murphy Show. Shante, what do you tell people who wake up every day and say, I hate this, I hate that, I just hate my life?
2: If you get up in the morning saying that you hate your job, how is your day going to go? Mm-hmm. How could you even be in a space to care for yourself if you get up and like, I hate everything that I do.
1: Wow.
2: I hate being a mom. I hate being a wife. I hate, you know what I'm saying? It's like when you get up and say, this is a situation that I'm in for right now because I'm choosing or I'm working through something else. Let me go ahead and accept this situation. I'm not talking about abuse. I'm not talking about anything crazy. I'm talking in general, right? I'm working here for right now. I'm working through something else. I'm going to be the best self that I can be here so that my mind could be free to think about what it is that I need to do to get out of it.
1: Mm-hmm.
2: If my mental space and energy is always in regret, is always in hate, is always in I hate this and, you know, I can't stand this, you are not going to have the mental capacity or the energy to put into anything that's going to push you forward to something else.
1: Yeah, well said.
2: Does that make, you know what I mean? You know, and y'all, for me, self-care is so much more, and that's why I don't like using the word. Because again, you associate it to things like, well, some, not all, you know, getting your nails done, and which for some it could be, but for me, I can be getting my nails done and my mind is still going crazy. Yeah. I'm sitting there, I'm like, yo, I can't wait till you finish with this because I got stuff to do when I get to the crib.
1: Right.
2: You know what I mean? Right. It's like, how are you intentionally? Mm-hmm. So intentional care.
1: Yeah.
3: Mm.
2: You know, I'm going to
1: write that down.
2: You know, it's intentional care. In opposed to self-care, it's like, you know, just being intentional about what really makes you happy. What are you doing to make you happy? What connections are you making? You guys can follow me at Shante Vines on Instagram. I'm excited.
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9: I'm Mike Island with BIN News Now. Civil rights attorney Ben Crump says he is calling for an individual autopsy of a one-year-old black child shot by police. He also says the family is demanding justice for baby Cohen Wiley, who was shot while in a moving car with his mother also inside. At a press conference Monday, Crump denounced that the move is controversial.
10: It is not controversial for us to stand up for accountability. It is not controversial for us to stand up for this.
9: The shooting happened last week in the parking lot of a Senatobia, Mississippi Walmart store, WHBQ says. A federal judge is dismissing six grand jury subpoenas against Minnesota state and local government offices. This includes those of Governor Tim Walz and Minneapolis Mayor Jacob Frey. A judge ruled that the subpoenas were retaliatory and unlawful. 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
7: I'm Bree Wood with BIN News Now. At least 13 people were injured in a drive-by shooting on Chicago's South Side with no arrests so far. Black Mayor Brandon Johnson says efforts to curb illegal guns are ramping up.
8: And we're going to continue to ensure that we make the critical investments to not just hold people accountable, but to make sure that we're preventing these acts of violence from ever occurring.
7: Authorities say at least 33 people were shot, six of them fatally. Tyler Perry is facing new legal tension in a $77 million lawsuit as actor Mario Rodriguez claims Perry has refused to sit for a deposition. Perry's legal team denies avoiding questions while the high-profile case and all allegations remain contested in court. And Grammy-nominated producer Tay Keith has died at just 29 years old. Police say he was found in his Nashville apartment with no cause of death released. He worked with some of music's biggest stars. Get BIN News Now on demand 24/7 on the iHeartRadio app.
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Good morning. 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Good morning.

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0: Craig Bell and Chantel Sings. Good morning. 50 years of KMOJ. Weather for the Twin Cities, partly cloudy with afternoon showers or thunderstorms. Gusty winds and small hail are possible today with a high of 74. You'll see some rain showers this evening as well. We'll give way to mostly cloudy skies overnight with a low of 60. And then temperatures will be about rainy tomorrow as well, kicking off your midweek 75, 77 by Thursday as the rain moves out just a bit. Partly cloudy skies. Friday, kicking off the weekend, a rainy day. You may not see any sunshine. 76 by Saturday, 79. Then you'll see the temperatures reach the 80s by Sunday, but it's going to be another rainy one with a high of 83. Freddie and Chantel in the morning. 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
2: Freddie and Chantel, yes, I got the buzz. Toy Story 5 is enjoying the biggest opening of the year. The film led the weekend domestic box office, bringing in over $160 million. It's also the second weekend of Steven Spielberg's new movie Disclosure Day, which has proven to be a major box office draw as well, bringing in another $17 million over the weekend. Rounding out the top five movies are Backrooms, Scary Movie, and Masters of the Universe. And also, what's being called the world's first museum dedicated to AI-generated art opened this weekend in downtown Los Angeles. It's called Dataland, and creators say it's a living museum where the art changes in response to the visitors. The first interactive exhibit is Machine Dreams Rainforest, which is said to be inspired by live data signals from 16 unique rainforest locations. Now, as visitors walk around the art museum, the art reacts. The museum is meant to feel responsive, they say, adaptive, and alive. Tickets are starting at $50. Some critics say AI has no place in art and have questioned the kind of power resources needed to keep something like Dataland running. I think it's a unique idea. I'm not the biggest fan of AI right now, but I would actually like to experience that, and I think I'm going to go check it out. Back to the music, Freddie and Chantel. Good morning.
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7: 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Lucky Rosenblum, licensed social study educator, is looking for volunteer educators to support youth ages 16 to 18 in strengthening their academic writing skills, including developing thesis statements, paragraphs, and full essays, ensuring they are well prepared as they enter the next school year. 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Urban Touch Barbers and me, Kimio Haley, presents Gospel Comedy Life, Laugh and Be Blessed. It's featuring Pierre Douglas, Juice Sutton, special guests Shed G and Trina Jeffries, a.k.a. Sister Cantaloupe. It takes place on Saturday, June 27th, 5 to 7 p.m. at Sabathany Community Center, 310 East 38th Street in South Minneapolis. This is free and open to the public. They're also presenting Kill the Violence, the second annual community car show on Sunday, July 5th, 11 a.m. to 5 p.m. at Sabathany Community Center parking lot. There will be food trucks, live DJs, vendors, free kids' haircuts, and more. 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For more information, 612-377-0594. I'm Kimio Haley, and may the Lord God bless you real good.
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8: I'm Bree Wood with BIN News Now. President Trump has awarded the Medal of Honor to three soldiers for extraordinary courage in combat.
9: Men who went willingly to the darkest and most dangerous corners on earth to defeat evil so we could live free.
8: The honorees included two retired service members and one receiving the award posthumously, recognized for heroic actions in Vietnam and Afghanistan. A Michigan man who films his runs says he was told to stop recording at a Meijer store in Kalamazoo. The man, known as Nino, says he was parked far from the building and away from customers. The encounter, captured on video, has sparked some online debate over private property rights and whether race played a role.
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0: morning. Good morning. That sun is out to play. Freddie and Chantel, 50 years of Camel J. Thanks for joining us. 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Today is going to reach a high of 76, but there's about an 83% chance of rain today right after I give my car a $50 car wash. Of course, it has to happen after that, right? And tomorrow, kicking off your midweek, 77. Looks like there may be some possible rain showers, but partly cloudy other than that. Thursday, 76. By Friday, temperatures will remain in those 70s. 77 kicking off the weekend, but the temperatures will start to change dramatically after Saturday. We'll see a high of 81 on Saturday. Not too bad. By next week, temperatures will be in the low to mid-90s for about a week. 2 weeks straight. So we're going from mild 70s temperatures and those kind of, well, not really fall-like. That would be like 60s, low 60s, upper 60s. But the 70s have been pretty chill, pretty mild. But we're going to get into those real summer-like temps. That's going to kick off around next Monday when we'll see the temperatures reach a high of 92. So it is going to go from mild to pretty spicy out there pretty quick. Right now, 61, though, at the Camo J Studios here on Broadway. The sun is out. Today's color of the day is blue light. So try blue light today. And shout out to Shakopee. Thank you guys out in Shakopee for waking up with the morning team. We appreciate you. Here is the latest. Vice President J.D. Vance has returned to the U.S. after wrapping up initial talks with Iran in Switzerland. And also, key primary races are taking place in New York, Maryland, and Utah today as well. And there's also a Tesla is under investigation by the National Highway Traffic Safety Administration after a Model 3 crashed into a home in Texas, killing a woman. A spokesperson with the Harris County Sheriff's Office says Martha Avila died last Friday when a driver identified as Michael Butler slammed into the front room of the home. Now, Butler says he was on autopilot at the time. Tesla's vice president of AI software took to X on Monday with claims that the driver was pressing the accelerator and overrode the system. No charges have been filed as of now. Now, that's a really tough one right there. He said he was on autopilot. I couldn't imagine. That's like, I think that I would stay away from autopilot, even though the feature is there. And I know a lot of people like the Teslas for that. But these are the things that could happen. It could be a malfunction. And now a lady has lost her life. Sad situation. And music mogul, everyone's talking about it. Clive Davis is being remembered following his death at the age of 94. His family confirmed that he died at his home in New York City yesterday. Davis was known for boosting the careers, of course, of Janis Joplin, Whitney Houston, Bruce Springsteen, while also helping to revitalize the careers of Carlos Santana, Rod Stewart, and Aretha Franklin. He also served as the president of a number of record labels, including Columbia Records and Arista Records, and was inducted into the Rock and Roll Hall of Fame in 2000 as a non-performer. Now, the interesting thing about his death is that people are saying that they need to come out with a Surviving Clive Davis documentary. And they're saying, when are they going to come out with a Surviving Clive Davis? As they're talking about a lot of allegations that was surrounding his name during his time in the music industry. And so people are, it's a kind of a mixed signals and reviews on that on social media. Some people saying it's too soon, he just passed away. But some people are saying that they need to start talking about some of the things that he's done while he was in the industry. It's 7:20.
1: Happy birthday.
0: Yes, it's still Gemini season. LaToya Johnson is celebrating her birthday. Happy birthday. Albert Briscoe is celebrating birthday today, along with Joe Palin. Felicia Atkinson is celebrating her birthday today. Ari Smith, happy birthday to you. DeRay Sherrow is celebrating a birthday today. Smokey Robinson, not the Smokey you know, the Smokey you probably don't know, he's celebrating his birthday today. Michelle Dagg is celebrating a birthday yesterday. True Koval celebrated his birthday. Antoine Smith celebrated his Gemini birthday yesterday, along with Tisha Churcher. And Jen Doles, along with Veronica Mack. Emily Davis, happy birthday to you. Christian Michelle celebrated her birthday a couple days ago, along with Jeremiah Young. It's Gemini season in full effect. This one is for you.
2: One, two, three.

0: 7:22 on the clock. The NBA draft is here. Some of the brightest college stars in recent draft class history will hear their names called out in Brooklyn today. Good luck.
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5: Hey, it's your girl Tracy, and we're celebrating 92 years with the Minnesota Spokesman Quarter newspaper on the Legacy Yacht Cruise. 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

0: off of that. Let's head out to the streets. 35W southbound. There's a crash in Arden Hills. If you're heading in that direction, be mindful of that between Ramsey County Road 96 and 694. Again, there's a crash there. 35E southbound at Maryland Avenue and Pennsylvania Avenue in St. Paul. Look out for a crash on the scene there in that area. There's some animals on the roadway playing around at Chestnut Boulevard and East 1st Street, 1 mile south of Chasta. Be careful. Look out for those animals there. And also 94 westbound, there's a traffic incident reported over at the ramp at Marion Street. If you're heading in that direction, pretty quiet. No major backup there, but there is a crash. 494 eastbound, there's a crash at 35W and Lindale Avenue. That is near Richfield. Looks like that's causing a little bit of a slowdown. No major backup, but keep it in mind. Give yourself additional time. 494 westbound over at 5th Avenue in South St. Paul at the exit 65. There's a crash on the scene there as well. Pretty eventful this morning as the sun is out. Seven events on the map. Be careful this morning. Weather for the Twin Cities today, you'll see a high of 76, cloudy with showers likely during the afternoon, and possibly a thunderstorm. Gusty winds and small hail are possible, so keep that in mind if you have any outdoor plans and you plan to be out there. Tonight, partly to mostly cloudy skies with scattered thunderstorms during the evening. Gusty winds and small hail are possible again. Tonight, a low of 60. Tomorrow, kicking off your midweek, 77. By Thursday, you'll see highs reach a high of 76. And by next week, temperatures will climb to the 90s. Next Monday is when you'll start to see those summer-like temps return. Right now, 61, though, and sunny at the Camo J Studios. We're here on Broadway, 733. Up next, DJ Khaled's on the way, plus 7 Streeter and Drake.
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0: Drake. 7:45, Drake, Too Hard for the Radio. This is what's happening locally. A federal judge is blocking subpoenas targeting Governor Tim Walz and Minneapolis Mayor Jacob Frey over immigration enforcement. The Justice Department issued the subpoenas during Operation Metro Surge, claiming Minnesota officials obstructed immigration enforcement. Judge Patrick Slitz called the subpoenas politically motivated, unconstitutional, and without merit. He said they were meant to pressure Minnesota officials into helping enforce federal immigration law. And hundreds of hospitality workers are picketing outside of Target Field during a busy Twins-Dodgers game. Nearly 500 concessions and merchandise workers are pushing for higher wages, health care, and job protections. About 100 people picketed near the main entrance before Monday's game. Delaware North says it brought in more than 250 replacement workers to keep concession stands open. The company says operations were running smoothly, while union leaders warned fans could still see delays. And a crash on 494 is leaving a five-year-old girl dead and critically injuring her brother and her mother. The crash happened Saturday morning in Sunfish Lake. The state patrol says the van was heading west when it left the road and rolled multiple times. The child was pronounced dead, unfortunately, at the scene. Her brother and mother were critically injured. And Minnesota health insurers are seeking a double-digit rate increase for 2027. Medica is asking for an average increase of about 13% on individual Minsure plans, while Healthcare Partners is seeking a 12% increase, and Blue Cross Blue Shield of Minnesota is seeking a 10% increase. Regulators haven't approved the proposed increases, but final rates are expected by October 1st. About 125,000 people brought coverage through Minsure as of last month. That's local news, 7:47. I got your chance to get in the seats to see Minions and Monsters, a cute movie. I got a family four-pack for you. I'll tell you how you can win that. Keep listening.
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10: I'm Brie Wood with BIN News Now. Texas Republicans are ramping up attacks in the Senate race, targeting past statements by Democrat James Tallarico, GOP consultant James Dickey.
11: His track record shows that he is the ultimate extremist leftist.
10: Critics claim inconsistencies in his stance on energy as the political newcomer faces growing scrutiny from GOP leaders. Senator Cory Booker is raising concerns about Middle East peace efforts, criticizing President Trump and Israeli Prime Minister Benjamin Netanyahu as talks with Iran continue. Booker warns their actions could derail progress as tensions rise over regional conflict and negotiations. And Angel Reese is making history in the WNBA, becoming the fastest player to reach 1,000 career rebounds in just 79 games. The Atlanta Dream star hit the milestone in a win over Indiana. Get BIN News Now on demand 24/7 on the iHeartRadio app.
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0: Thank you, Bree. 750. Let's head out to the streets. 35W southbound. Looks like there's a little bit of a slowdown there. That's at Ramsey County Road 96 and 694. Lingering crash there. That's in Arden Hills. That may be a problem area if you head in that direction. Also, Maryland Avenue and Pennsylvania Avenue may have a crash on the scene there. Not causing any major backups, but keep that in mind just in case. Looks like it's pretty clear. Other than that, today is going to reach a high of 76. The temperatures will remain in the 70s throughout the rest of the week. But by next week, you'll see temperatures climb to 91 by next Monday as temperatures will start to get into those 90-degree temps again starting next Monday throughout the week and through the weekend next week. So we're going to spice up. So if you need to, me, I need to figure out my air conditioner in my car because I think maybe I need Freon or something. I don't know. It's like my air is just not airing the way it's supposed to be airing. Okay. I got tickets for you, a four-pack, a family pack for you to go see Minions and Monsters. That advanced screening is happening Monday, June 29th at 7 p.m. That's at the AMC Southdale Theater. I can tell you up next how you can win those. The Wake Up Workout is coming up shortly after this. 7:52 right now. Jay Isaac, get at me.

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2: I'm going to trade it all. 8:12 on the clock.
3: DJ Drummer Boy.
2: Indeed. That's the wake-up workout. It happens every single morning at 8 a.m. You don't want to miss that. I like that one right there. DJ Drummer Boy, shout out to him. Love it. Right now, it's time for entertainment news. A federal judge is tossing out a Spotify bot lawsuit against Drake. Because, you know, there was a time where people were saying that, even the internet was saying it, but there was a lawsuit involved that a lot of Drake's, you know, all of his Spotify hits and streams and all of that were not real. Well, in November, RBX accused the rapper of receiving billions of streams from bots every year, he said. He also claimed these bots were hurting other smaller artists who were being suppressed by the Spotify algorithm. According to Billboard, a judge has dismissed the lawsuit, and RBX has just over 20 days to refile that lawsuit. I guess they didn't find any evidence of that to be true. If it is true, that's not okay. And I'm a big Drake fan, but don't do that. Four of Fulio's murderers will be spending life behind bars. Sad story, these young people, they were convicted on first-degree murder charges in May. On Monday, a judge sentenced all four men involved in his murder to life in prison with no chance for parole. They were previously at risk of receiving the death penalty, but a jury decided against it during the trial. Prosecutors say they followed Fulio to Tampa and shot him to death outside a hotel as he celebrated his 26th birthday. And Jay-Z, if you're a fan, is celebrating the 30th anniversary of his debut album, Reasonable Doubt, with pop-up and activations across New York City. The celebration kicks off on June 25th at 11 a.m. Eastern. He's going to be in Lower Manhattan and Brooklyn's Dumbo neighborhood as well. The pop-up will offer limited edition items and exclusive merchandise. Fans can reserve a spot on the Jay-Z 30 website. More information is also available on his website if you are a fan. And T.I., he's going against the Versus battle now. At first, he was down to collaborate with Timbaland and Swizz Beatz on the Versus battles, but he just has a bad taste in his mouth about these Versus battles now. He's changed his mind and his attitude towards those battles. Although the rapper has previously expressed interest again in working with Timbaland and Swizz on this series, T.I. said he's no longer interested in that side of life during an appearance on Joe Budden's podcast. Now, he added that there's no money in it, he said. He called it the poor people activity. Joe Budden argued that it's a celebration of artists' catalog, while T.I. said he'd only consider participating if the check was right. T.I. is currently getting ready for the release of his upcoming album, Kill the King. So no verses for T.I. I got your chance to get in the seats to see Minions and Monsters. A family four-pack is coming your way. The advanced screening takes place on Monday, June 29th at 7 p.m. at the AMC Southdale. And I'll tell you how you can win. Sports is on the way, 8:14 on the clock, plus 7 Streeter Bow Wow and Moneybag. Yo, don't move. Freddie Bell and Chantel, good morning.
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0: Finally, the Bucks trading Giannis Antetokounmpo and Bobby Portis Jr. to the Heat for four players, including Tyler Hero and Khalil Ware, three first-round picks. That includes a 13th overall pick in tonight's draft, a pick swap, and second-round pick. Timberwolves sending Julius Randle in the 28th pick in the draft to the Nets in a three-team trade with the Bulls. Mavericks finalizing a deal to hire Michigan's Dusty May to be their next head coach at the FIFA World Cup. Lionel Messi scored two goals to become the World Cup's all-time leading goal scorer, leading Argentina to a 2-0 win over Austria. Baseball, Dodgers smacked a couple of homers, beat the Twins 2-1. Manager Dave Roberts said they took great at-bats throughout the game.
1: We didn't put up any crooked numbers, but, you know, it was good to see just better at-bats. And hopefully that carries over into tomorrow.
0: White Sox walk it off, beat the Guardians 6-5 in Chicago. That's sports. I'm Ronza Moss.
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3: 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It's called It's Time to Move On. 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
12: I'm Bree Wood with BIN News Now. The Senate has passed a sweeping housing affordability bill aimed at lowering costs nationwide. Here's Senator Tim Scott.
13: Houses should be for people and not for corporations.
12: The measure, backed by Senators Elizabeth Warren and Tim Scott, who is Black, cleared in a rare bipartisan vote of 85-5. Illinois Governor J.B. Pritzker is pushing back against President Trump following criticism over Chicago's weekend gun violence. Pritzker defended his response while accusing the president of deflecting from his own issues, even as he acknowledged ongoing concerns about public safety. And the NBA landscape is shifting as Giannis Antetokounmpo is reportedly heading to the Miami Heat in a blockbuster trade. The deal sends the two-time MVP from Milwaukee to Miami in exchange for a package of players and future draft picks. Get BIN News Now on demand 24/7 on the iHeartRadio app.
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2: Yes, thank you, Bree. 8:44 on the clock. Looks like there's nothing traffic-wise as of right now. But weather for the Twin Cities looks like it's going to be about 75 today with a full chance of rain in the forecast. Looks like there's going to be cloudy skies this morning for after the sun moves away. Thunderstorms during the afternoon possible. Gusty winds and small hail are possible. 61 tonight. Scattered thunderstorms this evening, followed by occasional showers overnight. Gusty winds and small hail possible tonight as well with a low of 61. Kicking off your midweek, a high of 77. By next week, though, next Monday, you'll see temperatures reach a high of 92. Right now, it's about 61 at the KMOJ studios here on Broadway, and it's a beautiful sunny morning, but it's kind of chilly out there. So get your coat. 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This summer, a totally true story of how the Minions conquered Hollywood. The advance screening takes place on Monday, June 29th at 7 p.m. at the AMC Southdale. If you'd like to go, 377-3456 is my number to dial. Call right now. I'm just looking for caller number... I think I'll take caller number 2, 377-3456. Again, a four-pack, the Minions and Monsters. It's 8:45 on the clock. Freddie and Chantel, phone lines going crazy. Caller number 2, I got you right now. What a party at? That's what I want to know. Yes, early, but I still need to know.

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Good morning, good morning. What's up, Twin Cities? This is your man Stokely, the Sonic Healer, the drum beater, hanging out with Chantel Sings and Freddie Bell on the morning show here on 89.9 KMOJ. Yeah.

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2: 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Tickets to the pre-screening of Minions and Monsters, marking the return of the beloved Minions to the big screen. This summer, you'll see the true story of how the Minions conquered Hollywood. The advanced screening takes place on Monday, June 29th at 7 p.m. at the AMC Southdale Theater. If you would like to go, 377-3456 is my number to dial. Shout out Coach Steve. He won himself a pack of those Minions and Monsters four-pack of tickets to the pre-screening, and I got more for you right here, right now. 377-3456. I won't make it too hard. I'm looking for caller number three. Caller number three, I got you. 377-3456. Freddie and Chantel, 901 on the clock. Aaliyah right now on KMOJ. Good morning.

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0: 7:16 on the clock. Good morning. The sun is out, but not for long. Scattered thunderstorms this evening will follow by occasional showers overnight. Gusty winds, a high of 75 today. You'll see heavy thunderstorms this afternoon. Again, gusty winds and small hail are possible, so be careful today. A high around 75. It looks like it's going to be quite a bit of rain this week. Tomorrow, kicking off your midweek, a stray shower or thunderstorm is possible as well, with a high of 77. Temperatures will remain in those 70s throughout the rest of the week, and then you'll see some possible rain showers again on Sunday. But then by next Monday, you'll see temperatures start to change over. It's going to start to get pretty hot as we reach a high of 92 by next Monday. So the temperatures will flip and switch from those 70s that we've been seeing for the last couple of weeks. And then it starts to get high into the 90s for the next couple of weeks. So we'll start to feel those real summer-like temperatures finally. Right now it's about 61 at the KMOJ Studios. We're here on Broadway. Today's color of the day is blue light. So try blue light, and shout out to Shakopee. Thank you guys in Shakopee for waking up with the morning team. Here is the latest. Community and faith leaders are proposing a new Department of Gun Violence Reduction for Chicago. The group gathered at City Hall yesterday following 30-plus shootings over the weekend alone. Supporters of the planned department are hoping for $100 million to fund the office, which will include a commissioner and a community advisory board. And Savannah Guthrie is making another plea after a ransom note sent to the media claimed her mother, Nancy Guthrie, died after her abduction. It has to be super hard to deal with this as a family for them. Reports came out on Monday that one of the two notes sent to a Tucson, Arizona TV station said the 84-year-old mother of the Today Show host, co-host, died shortly after she was taken on February 1st and was buried in nature. This is what the note said. Guthrie addressed the report on the Today Show this morning, saying her family is in agony and cannot live in peace. They're offering a $1 million reward for the return of Nancy Guthrie. But man, that's got to be tough. I mean, they're getting notes, but nobody is, giving any real information, but saying that she has passed away. But they obviously want her remains and, you know, her body so that they can lay her to rest. Long-term research shows strength training increases the chances of living longer. The study in the British Journal of Sports Medicine combined other studies that followed around 150,000 people for up to 30 years. Researchers concluded that those who did 90 to 120 minutes of strength training exercises a week had a 13% lower risk of dying compared to those who did none. That includes a 19% lower chance of dying from cardiovascular disease and a 27% lower risk of dying from neurological conditions. The study also suggests people who combined strength training and aerobic exercises had an even lower risk of dying. But is the latest. 919, get your exercise on, okay? I got on my treadmill yesterday. I did. I'm doing good. I'm getting it. I'm working it out. Kalani's on the way. Plus, Prince is up next. Freddie and Chantel. Good morning.
1: 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Wake up. 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Come on.
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0: Leon Thomas says it's not fair. 9:31 on the clock. Freddie and Chantel in the morning. Another Amazon Prime Day is underway, but shoppers now have a few days to look for the best deals. Do you have Amazon Prime? Are you ready? What started out as a one-day extravaganza for the most desired discounts now lasts four. With experts saying Amazon Prime members should be looking for deals on Amazon-owned brands like Ring cameras, Kindles, usually a lot of the, technology products, smart home devices, stuff like that. However, they should hold off, they say, on buying large household items like mattresses or grills until July 4th sales. Amazon says it will be rolling out new deals every single day, suggesting users take advantage of the AI shopping tool to track price drops. Shoppers can also use price comparison websites to check an item's price history as well. So Amazon Prime going for 4 days. Amazon, they know what to do, man. It's an addictive tool. It's an addictive situation. I'm not lying. It's always a package I'm about to do. I don't know who ordered that.
1: 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Wake up, workout. Come on.
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one of my favorite Prince songs ever of all time. It's like the top five Prince song for me right there. When I first heard that song, I just couldn't believe it. I was like, this song cannot be real. This is awesome. And don't give us the 7-minute version. I mean, that is just the best thing ever. It can go on and on. 9:47 on the clock, Freddie and Chantel celebrating Black Music Month and 50 years of KMOJ. It's going to be partly cloudy early, then heavy rainstorms or thunderstorms this afternoon. Gusty winds and small hail are possible. Be mindful of that. Rain today, some rain tonight with a low of 61. You'll see some rain showers possible tomorrow. A stray shower or thunderstorm is possible with a high of 77. Kicking off your midweek tomorrow. By next week, by next Monday, we'll see temperatures start to take a big turn. We'll see a high of 92 by next Monday, and that's going to remain throughout the week next week, all the way through to the weekend. So we'll start to see those summer-like temps. It's about 62 and sunny at the KMOJ studios here on Broadway. 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In the meantime, I'm Chantel Sings for the team, saying goodbye for now. Up next, Glenn Golding has your middays locked in and locked down, plus 21 Savages on the way. Party Next Door is up next. Don't move. 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
4: 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Lucky Rosenblum, licensed social study educator, is looking for volunteer educators to support youth ages 16 to 18 in strengthening their academic writing skills, including developing thesis statements, paragraphs, and full essays, ensuring they are well prepared as they enter the next school year. 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Urban Touch Barbers and me, Kimuel Haley, presents Gospel Comedy Life, Laugh and Be Blessed. It's featuring Pierre Douglas, Juice Sutton, special guests Shed G and Trina Jeffries, a.k.a. Sister Cantaloupe. It takes place on Saturday, June 27th, 5 to 7 p.m. at Sabathany Community Center, 310 East 38th Street in South Minneapolis. This is free and open to the public. They're also presenting Kill the Violence, the second annual community car show on Sunday, July 5th, 11 a.m. to 5 p.m. at Sabathany Community Center parking lot. There will be food trucks, live DJs, vendors, free kids haircuts, and more. If you are a vendor or have a vehicle and would like to participate, 612-743-8686 or 612-418-7179. 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For more information, 612-377-0594. I'm Kimuel Haley, and may the Lord God bless you real good.
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8: I'm Brie Wood with BIN News Now. Texas Republicans are ramping up attacks in the Senate race, targeting past statements by Democrat James Tallarico, GOP consultant James Dickey.
9: His track record shows that he is the ultimate extremist leftist.
8: Critics claim inconsistencies in his stance on energy as the political newcomer faces growing scrutiny from GOP leaders. Senator Cory Booker is raising concerns about Middle East peace efforts, criticizing President Trump and Israeli Prime Minister Benjamin Netanyahu as talks with Iran continue. Booker warns their actions could derail progress as tensions rise over regional conflict and negotiations. And Angel Reese is making history in the WNBA, becoming the fastest player to reach 1,000 career rebounds in just 79 games. The Atlanta Dream star hit the milestone in a win over Indiana. Get BIN News Now on demand 24/7 on the iHeartRadio app.
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1: Yeah. Yeah, yeah. Oh, yeah, yeah. Oh, you know, I just be getting out of my body sometimes. It just matching up to my aesthetics, but you know what I'm saying? My don't even be appreciating it. It's cool.

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1: Yeah.

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2: 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For nearly 100 years, the Hallie Q. Brown Community Center has been a lighthouse in the Rondo neighborhood of St. Paul. What originally was a settlement house has become an institution serving as a resource hub for generations, supporting children and families from the cradle and beyond. When people are down on their luck, when kids don't feel safe, when our elders don't feel seen, this is the place where they're seen, says Executive Director Benny Roberts. This is the place that remembers them. For decades, Benny and his family have benefited from programs at the center, whether it was his grandparents utilizing the food shelf, his mother and her siblings attending the center for activities and sports, or Benny and his siblings attending the after-school program and winning various sports championships. The center has been a part of their legacy. Under Robert's leadership, Hallie Q. Brown Community Center continues to provide vital resources that support health, wellness, and stability for families across St. Paul. Someone You Should Know is a co-production of KMLJ and Ampers with support from the Minnesota Arts and Cultural Heritage Fund.
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told you I'm coming at you. Yeah, on this Tuesday. Absolutely. Here's Lil Uzi. We're 89.9 KMLJ, today's R&B, hip-hop, and throwing backs.

0: mind will. I'll freak you, freak you like the one that's ever made you feel, yeah.
1: Chris Brown, Bryson Tiller, and of course Usher. Incredible artist. Like it. We're 89.9 KMOJ, today's R&B, hip-hop, and throwbacks. Ladies and gentlemen, on the other side, give me like 35 seconds in black information and network news. We'll get the news that we can all use. 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
4: I'm Bree Wood with BIN News Now. President Trump has awarded the Medal of Honor to three soldiers for extraordinary courage in combat.
5: Men who went willingly to the darkest and most dangerous corners on earth to defeat evil so we could live free.
4: The honorees included two retired service members and one receiving the award posthumously, recognized for heroic actions in Vietnam and Afghanistan. A Michigan man who films his runs says he was told to stop recording at a Meijer store in Kalamazoo. The man, known as Nino, says he was parked far from the building and away from customers. The encounter, captured on video, has sparked some online debate over private property rights and whether race played a role. And Serena Williams is set to return to singles at Wimbledon as a wild card, marking her first singles appearance since 2022. Get BIN News Now on demand 24/7 on the iHeartRadio app.
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1: We're 89.9. You already know. Ladies and gentlemen, personal. 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

0: that one hard for me myself. 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You know, and youngster run with the wrong crowd. And I was like, man, what am I doing? But I said, I'm in here now, so let's get it. They said, okay, younger, this is what we're going to do. We're going to go hit this little jewelry spot. You ready? I said, man, come on with it. Stay with it. They said, here's your piece. That's what they said to me. Here's your piece. I was like, well, we ain't did nothing. He said, no, here's your gun, dummy. I was like, okay, let me do it. Dang, I ain't never held a gun in my life. What is going on? He said, it's already loaded, so do not play with it and do anything. Shine it up. And that's what my dumb butt did. Went back to my apartment and tried to shine it up, right? I polished it up, looking real nice. I'm thinking I'm Clint Eastwood or 007, everything. Here you go. I shined it up and clicked the dadgum button, shot the bullet out, hit the apartment building. I don't know what happened to the bullet. I still ain't found it and still ain't looking for it. Man, make sure you know what you're doing. And I said, guys, I can't do it, man. He said, we knew. We was just testing you.
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5: I'm Bree Wood with BIN News Now. President Trump has awarded the Medal of Honor to three soldiers for extraordinary courage in combat.
6: Men who went willingly to the darkest and most dangerous corners on earth to defeat evil so we could live free.
5: The honorees included two retired service members and one receiving the award posthumously, recognized for heroic actions in Vietnam and Afghanistan. A Michigan man who films his runs says he was told to stop recording at a Meijer store in Kalamazoo. The man, known as Nino, says he was parked far from the building and away from customers. The encounter, captured on video, has sparked some online debate over private property rights and whether race played a role. And Serena Williams is set to return to singles at Wimbledon as a wild card, marking her first singles appearance since 2022. Get BIN News Now on demand 24/7 on the iHeartRadio app.
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1: 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It's time for the Glenn Golden Time of Day. 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

0: 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All the music that we play, you will definitely find it there. Like in less than 2 minutes, Max B, French Montana. We're going off.
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2: 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Meet George Banga, fur trader, translator, and guide in early Minnesota. In 1802, George Banga became the first recorded African American born in Minnesota Territory near present-day Duluth. His father was an African American fur trader. His mother was Ojibwe, and young George was sent to Montreal for his education. When Banga returned to the Great Lakes region as an adult, his skills set him apart. Speaking English, French, and Ojibwe fluently, he joined the American Fur Company and quickly became invaluable. Government officials hired him as a guide and translator for treaty negotiations with the Ojibwe nations. You can find his signature on the 1820 and 1867 treaties. He also advocated fiercely for Ojibwe trappers, writing letters to state officials about unfair treatment by other traders. After the American Fur Company closed in 1842, Banga and his wife established a trading post and lodge on Leech Lake, welcoming travelers and traders. According to the Minnesota Historical Society, he was known for storytelling and singing, sharing tales of early Minnesota life. George Banga died at Leech Lake in 1874, leaving behind a legacy that shaped our state's history. You've just heard African American History, Minnesota, a co-production of KMOJ and Ampers, with support from the Minnesota Arts and Cultural Heritage Fund.
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Everybody put that gas in there for me. What's your stuff? You got a stick on your shit. You got a 50.

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1: 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Health Partners is a health plan that contracts with both Medicare and the Minnesota Medical Assistance Medicaid program to provide benefits of both programs to enrollees. Enrollment in Health Partners depends on contract renewal.
2: While it can improve transportation and accessibility, concerns arise in the African-American community about potential negative effects on local businesses and housing. Gentrification concerns often surface as property values may change, impacting longtime residents and businesses. Striking a balance between progress and preserving community identity is crucial. It's essential to implement policies that mitigate displacement and ensure equitable development. KMOJ, the People Station, plays a crucial role in raising awareness about these challenges, fostering discussions and advocating for solutions that address the concerns of all community members while acting in the public interest.
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0: 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Lucky Rosenblum, licensed social study educator, is looking for volunteer educators to support youth ages 16 to 18 in strengthening their academic writing skills, including developing thesis statements, paragraphs, and full essays, ensuring they are well prepared as they enter the next school year. If you're interested, the virtual meeting takes place June 27th, 1 p.m. For more information, 612-661-0923. Urban Touch Barbers and me, Kimuel Haley, presents Gospel Comedy Light, Laugh and Be Blessed. It's featuring Pierre Douglas, Juice Sutton, special guests Shed G and Trina Jeffries, a.k.a. Sister Cantaloupe. It takes place on Saturday, June 27th, 5 to 7 p.m. at Sabathany Community Center, 310 East 38th Street in South Minneapolis. This is free and open to the public. They're also presenting Kill the Violence, the second annual community car show on Sunday, July 5th, 11 a.m. to 5 p.m. at Sabathany Community Center parking lot. There will be food trucks, live DJs, vendors, free kids' haircuts, and more. 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Pillsbury United Communities has free fresh produce every first and third Wednesday of the month, beginning at 2:30 p.m. at Oak Park, 1701 Oak Park Avenue North in Minneapolis. 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For more information, 612-377-0594. I'm Kimuel Haley, and may the Lord God bless you real good.
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3: I'm Bree Wood with BIN News Now. Texas homeowners are facing some of the highest insurance costs in the country, averaging nearly $4,000 a year, well above the national average. Rich Johnson with the Insurance Council of Texas.
4: It is those weather risks that we're seeing over and over and over again, and it's the frequency and severity.
3: While rates remain high, officials say increases have slowed, with some of the lowest premiums found in the San Antonio, New Braunfels area. A Black Maryland mother, Talika C. Brown, has been sentenced to 50 years in prison after being convicted of shooting her 13-year-old daughter in the neck during an argument in 2024. Brown was found guilty of attempted first-degree murder, first-degree child abuse, first-degree assault, and use of a firearm in a felony. And Google is partnering with film studio A24 in a $75 million deal to develop AI filmmaking tools. 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
2: 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Obeying traffic signals and signs is a small action that can make a big difference in preventing accidents. Let's work together to create a safer driving environment. Remember, following traffic signals and signs saves lives.
3: 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The clock ticks. 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

0: on that note, drop the mic. I'm gone. 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Today's R&B, hip-hop, and throwbacks, ladies and gentlemen. Get ready for Cube Bear. He is definitely up next. If the good Lord says so, I'll join you tomorrow at 10 a.m. as we go off-grid and do what we do. You say it, I try to play it. Get gone. You find yourself at the end of the rope, tie a knot, hold on tight. Because ain't nobody bad like you. God bless. Peace. Gone.
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6: I'm Mike Island with BIN News Now. In an update on a story we're following for you, civil rights attorney Ben Crump wants an independent autopsy in the death of a one-year-old African-American boy shot by Senatobia, Mississippi police. His name is Cohen Wiley. Police were responding to a shoplifting report. The boy's mom, Valencia Wiley, was a passenger in the car with her baby as another woman was driving. Wiley tells WHBQ her side of the story.
7: Well, they tried to say that she forcefully was trying to drive and hit them, but they was all on the right side. She was driving towards the left. They just shot in the car.
6: But police say Cohen was being held by his mother in the passenger seat of the suspect vehicle that was trying to leave the Walmart parking lot. One fired a shot, killing the child when the car drove toward officers. A Los Angeles City Councilwoman wants an independent investigation of the massive warehouse fire in Boyle Heights. It's been burning for a week. Get BIN News Now on demand 24/7 on the free iHeartRadio app.
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0: Today's hip-hop, R&B, and throwbacks, 89.9 KMOJ. 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
1: 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As the Director of Partnerships, Jeremiah Ellis leverages community assets to improve education alignment and outcomes, including recent work with local education philanthropy data to enhance the collective impact potential of Minneapolis and St. Paul area foundations. Generation Next itself is a coalition of business, education, and community leaders working to help young people succeed from early childhood through career pathways. Ellis is also a Roy Wilkins Community Fellow, promoting solutions to racial and ethnic inequality with the Humphrey School of Public Affairs. Outside his day-to-day job, Ellis is known locally as a public historian and storyteller, particularly about African-American history in Minnesota. He has researched and covered stories such as The Overlooked Legacy, Black Women of the Twin Cities Ordnance Plant, and The Black Rosie the Riveters, Women of Color Who Broke Barriers During World War II. You've just heard African-American History, Minnesota. A co-production of KMOJ and Ambers with support from the Minnesota Arts and Cultural Heritage Fund.
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0: 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Good afternoon, Walter Q. Bear Banks Jr. Got you on the afternoon drive. Taking you where you're going to, it might be where you just came from. Talking about partly cloudy skies. Look like we're going to get some scattered showers throughout the metropolitan area. A temperature of 76 degrees. Y'all keep it right where it's at, where the listening is definitely good.
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5: Dirty South. Ain't got really feel me. Fellas. West Coast Philly. Fellas. West Coast Philly. Say what? Dirty South. Here we go.

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6: I'm Mike Island with BIN News Now. The Supreme Court is ruling against a Rastafarian who attempted a lawsuit regarding his locks being cut off in prison. The High Court's 6-3 decision dictates that Damon Lander won't be allowed to seek damages from prison officials. It's under a law called the Religious Land Use and Institutionalized Persons Act. In this case, for the first time in 20 years, he was forced to cut off his locks. A warehouse operator believes a massive fire at the facility was started by a third-party company that was working on rooftop solar panels. A Los Angeles City Councilwoman says she wants an independent investigation of the Boyle Heights fire, which has been burning for a week. Key primary races are taking place in several states, but most of the attention goes to New York, where some Democratic socialists are on the ballot. The outcome could provide a look into the Democratic Party's future. Get BIN News Now, on demand, 24/7, on the free iHeartRadio app.
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1: 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Cloudy, cloudy, cloudy skies and scattered showers throughout the metropolitan area. A temperature of 79 degrees. That's right, 79 degrees and scattered showers, which means that if you're looking for that blessing from the sky to get that free car wash, all you need to do is park outside. 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
4: 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Penumbra Theater, founded by Lou Bellamy in 1976, it challenges narratives and showcases Black life in theater. Lou Bellamy, born March 10, 1944, is an American stage director, actor, producer, entrepreneur, and educator. He is the founder and artistic director emeritus of Penumbra Theater Company in St. Paul, Minnesota. He taught at the University of Minnesota from 1979 until his retirement as an associate professor in 2011. Bellamy received his B.A. in psychology and sociology at Minnesota State University, Mankato, in 1967, and received his M.A. in theater arts at the University of Minnesota in 1978. At the University of Minnesota, he taught classes in acting, directing, and communication, as well as specialized classes in Black theater. In 1976, the Hallie Q. Brown Community Center received the grant geared to cultural arts programming. The CEDAR funding enabled his appointment as the center's cultural arts director, where he launched the Penumbra Theater Company. He had a particularly close relationship with playwright August Wilson, and Penumbra produced more plays by Wilson than any other theater in the world. Bellamy's directing there has earned an Obie Award. You've just heard African American History, Minnesota, a co-production of KMOJ and Ampers with support from the Minnesota Arts and Cultural Heritage Fund.
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89.9 KMOJ, home of three radio broadcasting Hall of Famers, B.J. Murphy, Freddie Bell, and Walter Q. Bear Banks Jr. We are the People Station.

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1: 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Lucky Rosenblum, licensed social study educator, is looking for volunteer educators to support youth ages 16 to 18 in strengthening their academic writing skills, including developing thesis statements, paragraphs, and full essays, ensuring they are well prepared as they enter the next school year. If you're interested, the virtual meeting takes place June 27th, 1 p.m. For more information, 612-661-0923. Urban Touch Barbers and me, Kimuel Haley, presents Gospel Comedy Light, Laugh and Be Blessed. It's featuring Pierre Douglas, Juice Sutton, special guests Shed G and Trina Jeffries, a.k.a. Sister Cantaloupe. It takes place on Saturday, June 27th, 5 to 7 p.m. at Sabathany Community Center, 310 East 38th Street in South Minneapolis. This is free and open to the public. They're also presenting Kill the Violence, the second annual community car show on Sunday, July 5th, 11 a.m. to 5 p.m. at Sabathany Community Center parking lot. There will be food trucks, live DJs, vendors, free kids' haircuts, and more. 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Pillsbury United Communities has free fresh produce every first and third Wednesday of the month, beginning at 2:30 p.m. at Oak Park, 1701 Oak Park Avenue North in Minneapolis. 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For more information, 612-377-0594. I'm Kimuel Haley, and may the Lord God bless you real good.
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3: I'm Mike Island with BIN News Now. The Supreme Court is ruling against a Rastafarian who attempted a lawsuit regarding his locks being cut off in prison. The High Court's 6-3 decision dictates that Damon Lander won't be allowed to seek damages from prison officials. It's under a law called the Religious Land Use and Institutionalized Persons Act. In this case, for the first time in 20 years, he was forced to cut off his locks. A warehouse operator believes a massive fire at the facility was started by a third-party company that was working on rooftop solar panels. A Los Angeles City Councilwoman says she wants an independent investigation of the Boyle Heights fire, which has been burning for a week. Key primary races are taking place in several states, but most of the attention goes to New York, where some Democratic socialists are on the ballot. The outcome could provide a look into the Democratic Party's future. Get BIN News Now, on demand, 24/7, on the free iHeartRadio app.
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0: 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Scattered showers throughout the metropolitan area, and as raining is coming down, north side, south side, St. Paul, surrounding areas. Hey, it's coming down, it's coming down. If you want that free car wash, all you got to do is park outside. I'm just saying. I am just saying. 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

0: 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That means Minneapolis, St. Paul, the south side, north side, surrounding areas is coming down, is coming down. Get that free wash today. Park outside. It's 89.9. Walter Q. Fairbanks Jr. got you, no question about it. Coming up at 5 p.m., we're going to dig into them crates. I like to say what's up to my man, Mr. Perry. Yeah. One of the coldest DJs and one of the coldest photographers as well. And it was a blessing hanging out with you on Sunday, bro. I appreciate you, appreciate you, appreciate you. 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

0: Sometimes it means forward with wisdom, checking on each other, paying attention to our health, giving ourselves grace when energy isn't what it used to be, and appreciating something simple we once took for granted. 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
4: I'm Mike Island with BIN News Now. In an update on a story we're following for you, civil rights attorney Ben Crump wants an independent autopsy in the death of a one-year-old African-American boy shot by Senatobia, Mississippi police. His name is Cohen Wiley. Police were responding to a shoplifting report. The boy's mom, Valencia Wiley, was a passenger in the car with her baby as another woman was driving. Wiley tells WHBQ her side of the story.
5: They tried to say that she forcefully was trying to drive and hit them, but they was all on the right side. She was driving towards the left. They just shot in the car.
4: But police say Cohen was being held by his mother in the passenger seat of the suspect vehicle that was trying to leave the Walmart parking lot. One fired a shot, killing the child when the car drove toward officers. A Los Angeles City Councilwoman wants an independent investigation of the massive warehouse fire in Boyle Heights. It's been burning for a week. Get BIN News Now on demand 24/7 on the free iHeartRadio app.
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1: 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Looking at a great weekend, the whole weekend, all weekend long, a lot of festivities took place. And in the midst of it all, I just had to say, hey, it's been a beautiful thing for the whole weekend from beginning to end. And I'm glad the rain held up because right now it is definitely coming down. As I dig into the crates, nothing but hits in the crates in the first place. And I can dig in deep or scratch the surface, but you be the judge of that. Talking about Q-Bear's Jams of the Day on FM 89.9 KMOJ.
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0: Ladies and gentlemen, no question about it. That's exactly what happens when you dig in the crates. And you realize there's nothing but hits in the crates in the first place. A little bit of the dramatics with In the Rain. Orange Juice Jones, The Rain. New edition, Can You Stand the Rain? It's FM 89.9 KMOJ. We're in the Twin Cities. It is coming down for real. Rain is definitely falling down upon your head. Metropolitan area, I said, you want a free wash, you know what to do. But even beyond that, if you get up there and get out, take that umbrella with you. 16 minutes after the hour, 5 o'clock in the Twin Cities. 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
0: And now, African American History, Minnesota. Presented by KMOJ and Embers. In late 2025, Mayor Jacob Fry announced Assistant Fire Chief Melanie Rucker will serve as Interim Fire Chief of the Minneapolis Fire Department following Chief Brian Tyner's retirement. Chief Rucker becomes the department's second female fire chief and first African American woman to lead the department. Mayor Jacob Fry says Chief Rucker has earned the trust and respect of this department and our city over more than two decades of service. She's a steady, experienced leader who understands what it takes to keep Minneapolis safe, support our firefighters, and move the department forward. I'm grateful she's stepping into this role and confident the fire department will remain in strong hands during this transition. Rucker joined the department in 1999 during her more than 26-year career in the city. She served as captain, battalion chief, and deputy chief. She currently serves as assistant chief and public information officer. She brings extensive operational experience, strong leadership, and a deep understanding of the department and its mission. You've just heard African American History, Minnesota, a co-production of KMOJ and Ampers with support from the Minnesota Arts and Cultural Heritage Fund.
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0: 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I'm telling you, ladies and gentlemen, that free car wash. Just park outside. I'm telling you, 62 degrees on the list, dropping it down to the chilly side. Scattered showers throughout the metropolitan area. But looking towards the weekend, the weather's going to drop in looking all good. So I'm just saying, even though it's raining, it's still a beautiful day. I'm telling you. All the rain does is wash some of that nonsense through the drains and on down the road out your way. So keep it right where it's at. 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
1: 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Lucky Rosenblum, licensed social study educator, is looking for volunteer educators to support youth ages 16 to 18 in strengthening their academic writing skills, including developing thesis statements, paragraphs, and full essays, ensuring they are well prepared as they enter the next school year. If you're interested, the virtual meeting takes place June 27th, 1 p.m. For more information, 612-661-0923. 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They're also presenting Kill the Violence, the second annual community car show on Sunday, July 5th, 11 a.m. to 5 p.m. at Sabathany Community Center parking lot. 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I'm Kimuel Haley, and may the Lord God bless you real good.
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5: I'm Mike Island with BIN News Now. The Supreme Court is ruling against a Rastafarian who attempted a lawsuit regarding his locks being cut off in prison. The High Court's 6-3 decision dictates that Damon Lander won't be allowed to seek damages from prison officials. It's under a law called the Religious Land Use and Institutionalized Persons Act. In this case, for the first time in 20 years, he was forced to cut off his locks. A warehouse operator believes a massive fire at the facility was started by a third-party company that was working on rooftop solar panels. A Los Angeles City Councilwoman says she wants an independent investigation of the Boyle Heights fire, which has been burning for a week. Key primary races are taking place in several states, but most of the attention goes to New York, where some Democratic socialists are on the ballot. The outcome could provide a look into the Democratic Party's future. Get BIN News Now, on demand, 24/7, on the free iHeartRadio app.
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0: Hey guys, what's going on? Welcome to another edition of the Paul D. Jones Show. I am your host, Paul D. Jones, and as I always like to say, I'm glad to be here and I'm glad that you can hear my voice because that is indeed the proof of life. Hey y'all, we're going to continue our talks today about a harvest from your distractions, because we all, whether we realize it or not, you all reap a harvest. No matter what, everything that happens today is a seed, and tomorrow you will reap the benefits of that seed. But before we get into that, you know, I'm gonna pay homage to our show sponsor, Uppercuts Barbershop. Guys, here's more information about them, and I'll be back to talk to you about a harvest from your distractions.
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0: 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Now, guys, we got to just really get on this. And I want us to think about what we do every day. This is all. That's why we're going to continue. Last show had a great response, a lot of great feedback, you know, and I can see I touched nerves, but in a positive way, where people said, man, I didn't realize that I was falling off like that and allowing my attention to be swayed. You know, they call it ADD in some cases. You know, we're not going to debate on if that's a made up situation or not, but it is attention deficit disorder. It's something is getting your attention, and we got to be, you know, honest about what's going on in our lives. So you have to ask yourself, as I speak of honestly, you know, what keeps distracting you from becoming better? So these are the questions we have to ask. What keeps pulling me away from discipline? What keeps interrupting my growth? So when you have goals, you have plans, you know, there's always maybe some kind of excuse. You know, somebody saying, you know, I'm trying, but we got to take the word try out and we got to start saying I'm doing. And you have to know how to grade yourself and do the math on yourself. As long as you are moving a little, you know, that's progress.
2: When life gets you down, you know what you got to do?
3: I don't want to know what you got to do.
2: Just keep swimming. Just keep swimming. Just keep swimming, swimming, swimming.
0: But sometimes people aren't moving at all. And then they're given an excuse of saying, well, I'm trying, but this happened. That this happened is a distraction. Well, I was meaning to do this, but then that happened. Well, that happened is also a distraction. So, you know, what keeps interrupting your growth? You got to ask yourself that. For some people, it's fear. For others, it's laziness. For others, it's toxic relationships. I think that's really a big ringer right there. Toxic relationships will take you out. For others, it is emotional instability. You know, you just, your mind is all over the place. You got to calm down. You got to relax.
4: Baby, calm down.
0: You know, for others, it's just constant negativity. You know, and I spoke about that on the last show, is that sometimes you're just in a negative environment. So if you're around a bunch of negative people or people who haven't seen anything, so then you all of a sudden say, man, I would like to do X. You know, whatever that is, man, one day I want to go X, you know, you someplace or whatever. And then that person, you know, they sit back with their insecure self. And they'll be sitting back saying, well, you know, that ain't what everybody, you know, and they always want to put you in a everybody group. Don't allow people to put you in a what everybody else is doing group.
5: Everybody.
0: You're your own person. Don't be afraid to dream and don't be afraid to go against, you know, the grain to go where you want to go. So anything that consistently steals your focus from your purpose eventually becomes dangerous. That's why we must understand that peace requires focus. Growth requires focus. Success requires focus. And strong relationships require focus. You cannot grow properly while constantly being distracted. So that's why I'm getting people to realize that, you know, as people were explaining, oh, my life is this way and that way. And it just hit me. I'm including myself. I look myself in the mirror and I'm saying, hey, man, what distracted you? What caused you to go left when you should have went right? What happened? Then identify that, fix the issue, and move forward. Don't dwell on that. I didn't say dwell on the issue, cry about it. I didn't say none of that. I said fix it. Sometimes it's just realizing that some things can't be fixed. You just got to get up, rip the Band-Aid off, and move on. You know, you just got to go. So that is why, you know, mindfulness matters. I want you to understand, you cannot grow properly while constantly being distracted. So you have to be mindfully. You have to understand to be present, be aware, be intentional. You have to pay attention. Get this, because if you don't pay attention, you're going to pay somebody else. So pay attention to your decisions. Pay attention to your habits. Pay attention to your surroundings. And pay attention to your direction, where you want to go. Are you going the right way? You know, we have these navigations. When you're going somewhere and the road's out, you got to take somewhere else. You know, sometimes the road will be like, it tries to navigate, or it will even ask you, was that road out? It's saying, update me. You might know something. You might have some information that I need to apply to let the next people know. That's why I like the Waze app. I ain't promoting them or whatever. You know, it's all kind of apps, you know, that gives you directions. But it'll tell you, rerouting.
3: Your itinerary is being recalculated.
0: It'll tell you, you know, go this way, go that way. It'll tell you not to go that way. And then the maps shows you on a navigation what your surroundings are. So you can look, and it what you see may be road and trees, but then you'll see water on the side of that, other side of that. And you'll be like, man, I am surrounded by water. I was on a trip and on the highway, and that's what I noticed. I'm like, wow, I'm coming up on a whole bunch of water. And the next thing you know, it was a bridge, and I'm like looking, but the map showed me. So some people are just going off whatever, but they're not looking at the map. They're not looking at the directions. They're not understanding the surroundings, that if you don't follow the surroundings, you'll end up in some deep water. You better understand and recognize. So a distracted driver eventually crashes. Y'all realize that all the time. You know, and many people today are crashing emotionally, financially, spiritually, mentally, and, you know, relationships. They're crashing because they stopped paying attention to where their life was headed. So we have to understand that, like, wait a minute, I got to pay attention. I got to know what I'm doing. I got to know where I'm going, because my harvest is connected to my focus. So understand, your harvest is connected to your focus. If you're not focused right, if you're not paying attention, you're not seeing the surroundings, you're not using the tools of the navigational systems and the apps to help you grow, then you're distracted by everything and you end up messed up. No. So what you focus on consistently eventually grows. Now, I want y'all to get that. Sometimes people just aren't consistent. So I said what you focus on consistently, not every now and then. Some people do things, I'll do this today, then I'm done. And then you see those projects that just never get finished. But what you focus on consistently eventually grows. So now I'm going to ask you another deep question for you to ask yourself. What causes your distractions? So we got to realize that, you know, and on everything I do, I always tell people, write your dreams and goals down. Don't be out here just on a blank sheet of paper, letting whatever the wind blows in, blow in on you, because that wind may be the wrong type of wind. It may be, you know, a tornado. It may be a hurricane. You don't want to deal with that. You want a nice, beautiful, nice little breeze, nice little evening, you know, whatever it is. But everything ain't got to be chaos, y'all. So we got to understand, in order not to have chaos, well, what are the seeds of chaos? What are the seeds of confusion? And a lot of that is simply because of you being distracted. See, most distractions don't start around you. They start within you. That's why I always give the example of how you were raised, how you were, you have to change your mind. Even the word of God says, be renewed. You be renewed by the renewing of your mind first. Not, I'm mad, so I'm just going to go over here. When now you mad with the same energy and personality and mindset someplace else. So what do you think happens at that someplace else? The same thing. You did that because you brought the same old mindset, the same old habits, the same old harvest from your distractions to a new place. Nah, you got to set yourself apart. So most distractions don't start around you. They start within you. Many people blame social media, television, politics, and other people or life circumstances. While those things can certainly distract you, don't get me wrong, you know, it distracts us too. The deeper question is, why are we allowing them to distract us? You know, are your dreams that important? Is your vision for your life that important? You get that? See, if you think about a job, you know, a regular 9 to 5, you know, they will tell you to show up to work and be there and clocked in and ready to work at 9 a.m. You know, and I remember one of my companies, a young lady, we knew on Monday she was going to be late. It's just within because they partied hard all weekend. And I ain't saying it's wrong or whatever. I'm just saying here's the reality. But then I hired a new manager in the company. And that new manager is like, hey, 9 to 5. So what you do different is you got to be here at 9, and we need productivity because we want the company to grow. And the company grows by productivity. And if the productivity is from a lazy person who's distracted in other areas, it's like, great, don't bring your outside elements into this place of employment. And I understood that. Man, she was late every other day.
4: It's a very important day. No time to say hello, goodbye. I'm late.
0: And always had a different reason or an excuse. And then, like, oh, the traffic is crazy. Was it an accident or something? Like, literally will walk in saying that, asking us, was it an accident, to get us to join in on her confusion or her distractions. You know, and I was like, dude ain't feeling her. So next thing you know, I came in there. A few weeks later, she was gone. Now, the complaint was like, you know, we got to understand I got kids. You got to understand I got this and that. And I realized, yeah, but does your employee or your employer have to understand that? I'm just going to give you the quick, dirty and hard answer. No, would you have to understand that they hired you? They're paying you to be there at a certain time. And if you can't, that's fine. They'll hire someone else. That's it. It's just business. Nothing personal. But I loved the person. I respected the person. I understood, you know, what they were saying. And I'm like, we can't balance ourselves. You know, that's how you fall off when you can't balance yourself or balance your life. So I want you to learn how to balance your life so that when you go to your employment or start your own business, because you know I'm down for you entrepreneurs out here, more importantly, when you start your own business, you don't give yourself the excuses or accept the distractions. Sometimes our distractions are caused by fear. Let's just jump into this. Fear of failure, fear of success. That's why I brought up entrepreneurship, because I knew that when you are doing something and you starting something, you have to go for it. You can't be afraid. You know, I remember my man Ann It Up Because Barbershop, him and Nate were talking about opening up their first shop, and they did it in Eagan, Minnesota. And I'm like, all right, you know, and I'm starting to go there now. I'm getting my cut. You know, the next day, you know, and one day I was like, hey, I need another cut. Oh, Paul, I got the new shop. Remember, I was telling you about the new shop I was opening, going to open. I was like, yeah, but I didn't know he was already in the process. Man, Bloomington North open. And then next thing you know, I just watched the transition in Bloomington South, and you got Shakopee. And I'm like, wow, look at this. See, he did not allow the success of one to distract him from getting another to have success. And y'all, give my man and at Uppercuts Barbershop Nate a round of applause, because they are doing something, you know, and that's what it's about. But now let's talk about what's distracting you, though, because what causes your distractions? We have to jump into this. Sometimes our distractions are caused from a lack of purpose. So we know that some people have, you know, fear of change and all that, but now it's a lack of purpose. When you don't know where you're going, everything seems important. A person without distraction is easily distracted. You know, that's all. It's like you don't have a purpose. You don't know what you're doing. So then now somebody that's not looking out for your best interest comes into your life, and then they take you out. And then you're like, man, I didn't want my life to be like this. Well, then ask yourself the question, what did you want your life to be like? Because it's easy to say, well, I know I didn't want my life to be like this, but you didn't write anything down to give yourself or God even direction for the way you want your life. You know, another one is emotional baggage. You know, people are distracted because, you know, whether it's hurt, anger, jealousy, bitterness, you know, unresolved trauma can keep your mind focused on yesterday instead of tomorrow. You know, and I speak to a lot of people, and I do my best to have empathy and to be compassionate. But I'll meet people and they'll tell me what happened to them and to justify why they are the way they are. And I will tell them, I remember this young man I was talking to, I said, you know, if you didn't tell me that, I'd have never known that. I said, so why did you want me to, you know, first apologize if that kind of stuff happened to you growing up? But moving forward, what are you going to do about it? Crickets. See, that's the challenge. You got life now. Don't let yesterday distract you from the life you're supposed to have today and tomorrow. What are you going to do about it? Because that emotional baggage can take you out, you know, keep your mind focused on yesterday. We got another one, comfort zones. People are so in their comfort zones, and I'll admit, I have certain times, but I schedule it. Y'all get what I'm saying? I schedule it because I like to sometimes just sit, you know, in the back, you know, of my house, you know, kicking in, I got some meat on the grill, you know, but it's my comfort zone. You know, I'm at peace. You know, I enjoy that. So whatever it is, watching my son play baseball, that's a comfort zone for me. That's something I enjoy to do, and I'm comfortable doing it. And when I'm doing it, I'm not paying attention to anything else, but I schedule that. See, growth requires discomfort at times. Many distractions are simply excuses that help us avoid doing the hard work necessary for success. You know, y'all, you have tremendous talent. I know somebody right now is listening to me, and there's something you've been wanting to start or do. Just do it. You're going to make mistakes. A lot of times people won't start something because they're like, what if it don't work? You know what? What if it do? You know, and don't be bitter about what didn't work. Just go for it, because when it works out for you, you know, take notes. You know, you'll be able to write a guide to tell the next person, hey, I did this, I tried that, it didn't work as well, but I'm doing it this way here. So that's all. So you got to get out of your comfort zone, and getting out of your comfort zone requires discomfort, requires you to step out into a new territory. You know, you don't have to be the smartest in the room. In fact, I stay out of rooms where I'm the smartest, because that, I got to grow too. So I need to be around, you know, intelligent mindsets, people who are innovative, people who are creative. I love being around creative people, you know, where I can add value to them versus, you know, somebody that's sitting there waiting for you to give all the answers. It's like, you know, we got to grow together. Another one, entertainment addiction. See, I understand being entertained. I love that. But entertainment addiction, most people don't even look at it that way. See, we consume hours of content, but spend minutes on our goals. Mm-hmm. I want y'all to think about that. Your goals, your dreams, what is it? You know, we know more about celebrities than we know about our own future. So you got to just say, you know what? I'm going to get mine. I got to get mine. And
5: you got to get yours. I got to get mine. You got to get yours. I got to get mine.
0: And I'm happy for any celebrity success. I'm happy for everybody's success. When I see people succeeding, I'm the first to applaud, you know. But we have to understand not to be addicted to that. You got to make sure that you go and grow you. Another one is negative influences. I've spoken about that throughout the show. And I say, you know, some people just distract you because they are distracted themselves. You know, negative people, negative environments, you know, you got to be careful, you know, who you give access to your attention. You know, it's like, hey, somebody's yelling, hey, but they're bad. And you giving attention to bad. No, don't do that. And another one, y'all, ignorance. So I ask a deep question. What causes your distraction? You know, ignorance, what you don't know can hurt you. If you are uninformed about history, finances, politics, health, or spirituality, you become vulnerable to manipulation and deception. So remember, what gets your attention eventually gets your harvest. Man, is the harvest coming to you, or is it going to what got your attention? See, if your attention is planted in drama, you'll have a harvest of drama or confusion. If your attention is planted in fear, you'll have harvest. Your harvest will be anxiety. You understand that? You know, if your attention is planted in excuses, your harvest is regret. So you'll be out here regretting because you got an excuse for everything. But if your attention is planted in purpose, discipline, knowledge, faith, and action, you'll have a successful harvest. See, it's, and I'm not always talking about money, y'all. Sometimes when you speak on success, everyone is talking about, you know, it's just money. Money's a big part of it. Don't get me wrong. I am not afraid to speak about you being blessed financially and having abundance. There's nothing wrong with that, but put things in perspective for me, okay? So the question isn't whether you're planting seeds. The question is, what are you planting your attention into every day? What do you plant your attention into? Because if your attention is planted in purpose, discipline, knowledge, faith, and action, you'll have success. But if it's, you know, planted in confusion, doesn't work that way. And just, I want to ask y'all another question. Now, you know, I could easily close it out, but I want to ask another question. Who benefits from your distractions? So everything is a system. You know, whenever you find yourself distracted, ask that simple question. Who benefits from me not paying attention? When I don't pay attention, when you don't pay attention, when you allow things to distract you, something happens on the news, a political person says something silly, you know, whatever it is, or they quote a lie, propaganda or whatever, and now it's throwing you off base. Now you're not doing the responsible things that you need to do. So because every distraction has a cost, when you are distracted, hear me now, every distraction has a cost. So when you're distracted from your health, illness is the benefit. When you're distracted from finances, debt benefits. That interest starts eating at what could be your profits. Now interest is taking you out. When you're distracted from your family, now your relationships suffer. And I've watched that in many homes and in situations where I'm like, oh, they're over here struggling and the family ain't even communicating right. They ain't speaking right. You know, what is distracting them? You can watch a husband or a wife and they're so focused on other stuff that when they come around each other, they take each other for granted. You know, like, hey, you don't see that person sitting there? You know, so that causes the relationships to suffer and nobody wants to just take responsibility and look at it and say, hey, you know what? This is a harvest from my own action. When you're distracted from your purpose, mediocrity wins. So, guys, we got to understand, many people spend their lives reacting instead of directing. They wake up immediately and give their attention away to social media, gossip, fear, outrage of whatever's going on in the world and other people's agendas. We got to understand not to allow yourself to get played. Attention is one of the most valuable resources God has given you. I'm going to say that again, y'all. Sometimes the spirit just says stuff. Attention, you know, and in the military or whatever, they say, attention. What? Y'all get that? See, if you are not paying attention, that's an issue. So attention is one of the most valuable resources God has given you. So pay attention. You know, give your attention to the right areas so that you can get the right harvest. Where your attention goes, your life follows. You know, man, I'm dropping bombs today. You know, there are businesses that profit from your distractions. Y'all get this. There are people, there are communities, there are hate groups that profit from your distractions. You know, there are politicians who profit from your distractions. There are influencers who profit from your distractions. There are people in your personal life who benefit when you remain confused, uninformed, and emotionally unstable. So you got to understand, a distracted person is easier to control. That's why you got to pay attention. You know, a distracted person is easier to manipulate. A distracted person is less likely to ask questions. So you might think that they don't care. Nah, they just distracted. They ain't even... you know, on the same page with you. A distracted person is less likely to recognize opportunities. You know, think about that. Just like I gave this scenario early on the last show, like a distracted driver. You know, you're going to crash. Your life is going to crash. So we have to be mindful so that we don't miss out on opportunities, so that we don't miss out on wealth, so that we don't miss out on how to learn new skills. We don't, you know, miss out on how to be a better person. We don't want to miss out on how to strengthen our own personal faith. We miss opportunities to become better parents, spouses, leaders, and citizens in our community simply because we are out here paying attention to the wrong stuff. Hey, y'all, I could keep going, you know, but I'm a say this. Guard your heart. Guard your time. Guard your attention. You know, this is why we must guard our minds, because if we don't, you know, we're going to mess up our own future. You know, your attention is the soil from which your future grows. And if you allow others to plant seeds in your mind, don't be surprised when you harvest crops you never intended to grow. You have to take ownership. You have to stay focused, because you got to understand what matters to you. And as I always tell people, y'all make sure you get some life insurance. And it ain't always about death. Life grows with you. All right. For more information, inherit my assets, y'all. That's my time. I'm telling y'all, I hope y'all got something out of this series. A harvest from your distractions. Because whenever you make your mind up to say, you know what, I'm gonna make some changes, I'm gonna do this, immediately the enemy comes to distract you. So don't allow yourself to be distracted, and you'll have your harvest. All right, I'll talk to y'all next time. God bless. Bye.

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1: 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Every week, researchers, doctors, and public health experts uncover new information that helps us live longer, healthier, and more informed lives. Researchers are reporting encouraging progress in the fight against pancreatic cancer, one of the deadliest forms of cancer known to medicine. For decades, pancreatic cancer has been especially difficult to detect early and even harder to treat effectively. That's why doctors are excited about personalized cancer vaccines that train a patient's own immune system to recognize and attack cancer cells. In early studies, some patients have remained cancer-free years longer than expected. While these treatments are still being studied, researchers say they represent one of the most promising advances in years for a disease that has historically had very low survival rates. For families touched by pancreatic cancer, even small gains can mean precious months and years of additional life. Another major study is suggesting that long COVID may be affecting far more Americans than previously believed. Researchers at Massachusetts General Hospital analyzed nearly 500,000 patient records and estimate that more than 18 million Americans may be living with lingering symptoms. Fatigue, brain fog, memory issues, breathing difficulties, sleep disturbances, and chronic inflammation continue affecting many people months or even years after infection. Researchers believe the actual number may be even higher because many people never received a formal diagnosis. The findings serve as a reminder that while COVID may no longer dominate daily headlines, its long-term health effects remain a serious concern for millions of families. For expectant mothers, researchers at West Virginia University found that prolonged sitting may significantly increase pregnancy risk. Women who spent more than 10 hours a day sitting experienced nearly twice as many complications, including high blood pressure, preeclampsia, and premature birth. Experts stress that every pregnancy is different, but they say that the study reinforces a simple principle many of us need to hear. Our bodies were designed to move. Even small amounts of activity throughout the day may have meaningful health benefits. And speaking of movement, medical schools across the country are beginning to place greater emphasis on nutrition and preventative health. The Department of Health and Human Services says 73 medical schools are now pledging expanded nutrition education for future physicians. The goal is simple. Help doctors spend more time talking with patients about food, exercise, and lifestyle choices before disease develops rather than waiting until illnesses occurs. It's a reminder that some of the most powerful medicine may begin in our kitchens rather than our medicine cabinets. Parents may want to pay attention to two stories this week. First, Target has voluntarily recalled certain Up and Up baby wipes after testing identified possible bacterial contamination. The products include several fragrance-free and scented varieties sold nationwide. Health officials say the greatest concern is for infants and young children whose immune systems are still developing. Consumers are encouraged to check product packaging and recall information carefully. Secondly, Apple is rolling out new child safety tools designed to help parents manage screen time, online communications, and app access. Technology companies continue to face growing pressure to create safer digital environments for children, and experts say parental involvement remains the most important tool of all. Health officials are also keeping an eye on infectious diseases. Milwaukee health authorities are monitoring three individuals who recently returned from Africa following possible Ebola exposure. Officials stress the risk to the public is extremely low and there is no active threat. However, the situation highlights the global nature of public health today. An outbreak thousands of miles away can quickly become a matter of concern for health officials here at home. In consumer health news, Wyze is recalling certain home security cameras because installation instructions may lead owners to use a screw that could puncture a lithium-ion battery. The company reports incidents involving overheating, fires, and burns. Owners are encouraged to stop using affected products and seek a replacement or a refund. It's another reminder that health and safety don't just happen in hospitals. They also involve the products we bring into our homes every day. And finally, as schools let out and summer schedules take over, sleep experts are reminding parents not to let healthy bedtime habits disappear. Children still need consistent sleep, even when school is out. Doctors say proper sleep supports learning, emotional regulation, immune function, and overall health. Summer may bring flexibility, but healthy routines still matter. Health isn't just about reacting when something goes wrong. It's about staying informed, paying attention, and making small decisions today that can improve tomorrow. That's your health source on New Beginnings. This is New Beginnings, Solid Gold Soul. Let's keep it moving. On New Beginnings, it happened this week in 1915, the Girl Scouts of America was incorporated. In 1924, the Republican National Convention in Cleveland, Ohio was broadcast on NBC Radio. It became the first political convention heard on the air. In 1935, Alcoholics Anonymous was founded in Akron, Ohio. In 1943, the ballpoint pen was invented. 3 years later, boxer Jack Johnson was killed in a car accident. He was 68 years old. In 1963, the Equal Pay Act was enacted by then President John F. Kennedy. In 1977, James Earl Ray escaped from a Tennessee prison while serving out his life sentence for the 1968 assassination of Dr. Martin Luther King Jr. He was captured 3 days later. It was in 1985 when Coca-Cola announced the return of its 99-year-old formula. In 1998, former Oak Ridge Boys member Steve Sanders passed away from an apparent self-inflicted gun wound. He was 45. It was in 2002 when mafia figure John Gotti died from complications of cancer. The Dapper Don died in prison while serving a life sentence on racketeering charges. He was 61. In 2004, music legend Ray Charles passed away at his home in Los Angeles from complications of liver disease. He was 73. In 2007, after six story seasons, HBO's hit mob drama The Sopranos came to an end. 3 years later, the Pacific 10 Conference announced that the Big 12 Conference member, the University of Colorado, had accepted an invitation to join the Pac-10. It was the first move in the beginnings of the restructuring of U.S. college sports teams. In 2016, senior Christina Grimmie, who was a contestant on The Voice, was shot and killed following a concert in Orlando, Florida. The suspect opened fire on the singer when she was signing autographs before turning the gun on himself. Also in that year, ice hockey legend Gordie Howe passed away at the age of 88. Mr. Hockey is one of the greatest ice hockey players of all time, holding the NHL record for the most games and seasons played. He received the NHL Lifetime Achievement Award in 2008. And finally, in 2023, serial killer and terrorist known as the Unabomber was suspected of taking his life at age 81 while in prison. That's the way it was, and this is This Week on New Beginnings. I'm Freddie Bell reminding you that if you'd like to reach out to us, you can at 612-405-6914. New Beginnings returns right after this.
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1: It's birthday time today on New Beginnings. We're celebrating a few notable birthdays and the people behind the names. Leading the list is legendary sportscaster Marv Albert, who turns 85. For generations of basketball fans, Albert wasn't just a broadcaster. He was the soundtrack of a game. From Madison Square Garden to the NBA Finals, his signature calls and unmistakable voice earned him the nickname The Voice of Basketball. Actress Sonia Mazzano celebrates her 76th birthday. Millions of children grew up up knowing her simply as Maria from Sesame Street. For more than four decades, she helped educate and inspire young viewers while becoming one of the most recognizable faces in children's television. Turning 69 is Emmy Award-winning actor Timothy Busfield. Fans may remember him from 30-something, The West Wing, and the classic baseball film Field of Dreams. His career spanned television, movies, directing, and producing. Wrestling fans are wishing a happy 55th birthday to Mark Henry, known as the world's strongest man. Henry built a career that included powerlifting, Olympic competition, and a memorable run in professional wrestling. Another notable music birthday belongs to Swedish pop star Robin, who turns 47. Her hits helped to define an era of dance pop music and continues to influence artists even today. Country music fans are celebrating Chris Young's 41st birthday. Since winning the television competition Nashville Star, Young has become one of country music's most successful contemporary artists with multiple number one hits. Actor Dave Franco is 41 too. He is a younger brother of James Franco. Dave has built his own successful career with roles in 21 Jump Street, Neighbors, and Now You See Me films. R&B fans may recognize Jesse Reyes, who turns 35. The Canadian singer-songwriter has earned acclaim for powerful music vocals, deeply personal songwriting, and collaborations with some of the biggest names in music. And finally, rapper Don Toliver is celebrating his 32nd birthday. Over the past few years, he's emerged as one of hip-hop's rising stars, known for his distinctive sound and chart-topping collaborations. From basketball broadcasts and children's television to country music, wrestling, and pop culture, the birthdays this week remind us of how many different people contribute to our lives. And if you're celebrating a birthday this week, we say happy birthday to you. This is New Beginnings, Solid Gold Soul. Hi again, everyone, and welcome back to New Beginnings. And joining me right now is Jay Happala, and you know him. He is the Associate State Director for Community Engagement for AARP. Jay, welcome back. It's been a while.
2: Yeah, thanks, Freddie. Good to be with you as always.
1: Indeed. Let's talk about Minnesota's law protecting consumers. And I know that you're a nonpartisan, nonprofit program. How do you get involved with legislation that have consumers in mind?
2: Yeah, so we have our state office in Minnesota here, as we do in all 50 states. And part of our work is to get involved in the state legislative session and make sure that those lawmakers each year, when they come together and consider new policies, that they're paying attention to the issues that affect older adults. And all of us will be older someday here in Minnesota. And at AARP, we know that people are concerned about getting scammed. And so we work on consumer protection laws. And one in particular has to do with cryptocurrency kiosks that we passed through the legislature this year.
1: Everyone, we're talking with Jay Happala about consumer protection laws. Let's talk about the cryptocurrency. What legislation did you help to in effect with the lobbying efforts from AARP?
2: Sure. So we've heard from our members and from the public, and we know for a fact that people are getting scammed and they're sending money through these cryptocurrency kiosks that exist in gas stations and grocery stores. And these are relatively new. Now, to be clear, AARP is not against cryptocurrency, but these machines are a bad way to be buying cryptocurrency or converting cash because they're used so much by scammers. And the new law bans these machines in Minnesota, and that's effective on August 1st because we need to stop all the fraud that's being processed through those machines.
1: Any idea? I know I hadn't planned to ask this, but you just brought it up. Any idea how much money is being lost in states like Minnesota when it comes to cryptocurrency and these kiosk-type machines?
2: Yeah, it's hard to say exactly because so many cases go unreported. When someone has been scammed, they don't always want to talk about it.
1: Sure.
2: But it's hundreds of thousands of dollars that are confirmed in losses and probably millions of dollars that are being stolen from Minnesotans through these crypto kiosks.
1: Everyone, Jay Happala with us. So it's been a couple of years ago, but AARP was instrumental in passing a law that helped to victims to recover some resources. How is that coming along, and what's the future for that?
2: Yeah, so that was our first attempt to stop the fraud being processed through these crypto machines. And unfortunately, those regulations, despite the way that they were intended to protect people, the criminals were still getting away with the money, and the companies that operated those machines were still keeping the fees that even crime victims were paying through the kiosk. So as a result of that inability to get victims their refunds, we needed to ban the machines, and our representatives in the Minnesota legislature decided overwhelmingly to take this action, and we applaud them for their support, and it will protect consumers in Minnesota going forward, starting on August 1st.
3: So based on the collaborations you have with your colleagues across the country, do you expect other legislation like this to permeate across the country?
2: Yes. So because we have offices in all 50 states, and that's the way legislation like this works, there already have been some other states that came before Minnesota, like Kentucky or Tennessee.

0: Before we get into the lighter side, I just want to remind you that you can reach us at New Beginnings by calling or texting 612-405-6914. On the lighter side, you know ramen. It comes in a dried block and you dig it out of the cupboard when you haven't gone shopping in a few weeks. At least that's when you and I consume ramen. There was a man in Washington who eats it more often, and then he blogs about it. His childhood love for instant noodles grew into a lifelong passion, further fueled when he moved within walking distance of Asian supermarkets. Between 2018 and 2020, Hans underwent a major personal transformation by losing 156 pounds through diet and exercise, which he documented on his blog. Founded in 2002 as a simple personal list, has grown into a massive platform with over 5,500 reviews, detailed photography, and cooking videos. Hans's top 10 lists attract global media attention and invitations to tour manufacturing facilities across Asia. Police arrested a man after he bit off an officer's fingertip. Doctors were able to stitch the tip back on. The officer picked up the fingertip after it was bitten off, holding on to it while calling for backup from colleagues who chased down the fleeing biter. There was also a man who walked into a bank, went up to a teller and asked her meekly, "Any idea how you rob a bank?" She says, "No." And when she told him to leave, he quietly turned and walked away. A security guard stepped up and escorted him to the door, and on the way out, he noticed a blood stain on the man's trousers. He had stabbed himself in the leg with a knife that he had planned to use in his heist.
1: Toto? Feeling we're not in Kansas anymore.
0: A man on TikTok has a point. When someone says "later, Gator" to you, you're required to reply with "after a while, crocodile." In the comments, people added their own favorite replies to "later, alligator," "gotta go, buffalo," "toodaloo, kangaroo," "be sweet, parakeet," "gonna dip, potato chip," "out the door, dinosaur," "bye bye, butterfly," "okie dokie, artichoke," "so long, King Kong," "take care, polar bear," and "give a hug, ladybug."
2: How about this? I go outside, then I come back in, and then you act normal.
0: Researchers at the University of Illinois discovered that too much thinking can exhaust you. Using rats in a maze, the scientists found that glucose levels in the brain declined by 30% as the animals thought their way through the puzzle. It had been thought that the brain always received a priority level of glucose unless the individual was starving. The experiment proves that in rats at least, thinking drains the brain. The effect was more dramatic in older rats, but performance was enhanced with glucose injections. Professor Paul Gold says the results imply a need to coordinate the content and timing of meals for school children to best enhance learning. And finally, recently a family told us that she had broken off her engagement to her fiancé. It seemed she caught him in a couple of lies. The first lie was that he'd once been a district manager for a restaurant chain, when in fact he'd only been a restaurant assistant manager. Another is that she saw his credit card statement in his apartment and he owed about $15,000 on it, $14,000 more than he said he did.
3: I can't believe my parents are actually pressuring me to find one of you people.
0: Think about this when you talk with your close friend, associate, or spouse. Why did you dump your fiancé? On the lighter side, I'm Freddie Bell, and we'll be right back with more.
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0: Everybody's talking about the SpaceX IPO label. Should I put some of my retirement savings into it before it takes off, or just wait for it to blow up on the launch pad?
5: On the launch pad. See that really, there really is lies the question of IPOs, right? Is will it blow up on the launch pad, or does it become a rocket ship and make its way to Mars, right? And honestly, like, we have no idea which one it's going to be. And there's a lot of money on both sides of that equation. Elon Musk is notorious for attracting short sellers and hating short sellers. But Elon Musk is also the richest man on the planet for a reason, because somewhere in the last 20 years, he figured out how to work every lever of every system.

0: So in his favor, and this IPO is, wow, people are going to study this for generations of either the biggest success or the biggest flop in history, but he has pulled out every stop. Like, this is going to make the textbooks. So to answer your question, right, you asked the question, should I own this in my retirement accounts? Yes. I think that really depends on, you know, your retirement account, right? It depends on what your appetite is for this type of growth, what your ability to absorb the losses are. And I think the question is how much is okay to put into something like this if you're inclined to put it in? And this really, really, is really bringing to light both the benefits and the dangers of index investing. And it's bringing to a head how active and or how passive is index investing? And, you know, should you be more active or more passive?
1: Interesting. We're talking with Label Sternbach, and I'm wondering, so what would we actually be buying, Label? Equity in the company or a lottery ticket or a give or what?
0: Yeah, well, so the IPO, the stock actually lists on June 12th. So it's, you know, at that point, you'll be able to buy that stock. You'll be able to buy that stock. Most of the stocks are already going to have been purchased by people. They're already pre-sold before it lists on the exchange. And so that is something to be aware of, right? Initially, it was only institutional investors who would have access to it, or people who already invested, like the venture capital companies that already invested in SpaceX and their employees. But a number of these shares have been opened up to the general public through, I mean, Elon Musk engaged 23 investment banks to help market the stock. So you can access it through, you know, Schwab and Fidelity and even Robinhood. All of these companies will allow you to purchase these pre-initial public offering stocks, if you wanted to, at the price set by Elon Musk.
1: Interesting. So if SpaceX does what the hype says, and there's a lot of hype, and I happen to miss it, is there an actual damage to my retirement plan, or am I okay?
0: So I don't think there's damage. It's more about missing out on an opportunity. And, you know, that shouldn't be a reason why you do something. When it comes to, are you missing out on something? And this is really where index investing really shines. The purpose of index investing is to help to, you know, to try to have to pick stocks. And so instead of picking the stocks, what you're going to do is you're going to buy an index of stocks, a basket of stocks. And then as, you know, you get new winners and you get new losers, you're going to drop the losers and you're going to buy new winners. And that's just going to happen for you automatically, generally on a quarterly basis. So when we look at, you know, are you going to miss out? Well, if you're invested in a broad index, right, like the S&P 500 or the NASDAQ, you're going to automatically purchase SpaceX stock if it is a winner. If it is a loser, that's where the question becomes in, right? If it's a loser, you may never purchase it because it never made it to be the top 100 or the top 500 companies of the index. Having said all of that, right, like in your retirement account, this is one of the things that Elon Musk has done that's like just truly incredible, is he went and shopped around through at the New York Stock Exchange and the S&P 500 and the NASDAQ. And he, part of his pitch was, I want to have the biggest IPO in history. And what are you going to do to help me make that happen? And the NASDAQ said, we're going to change the rules of who gets included in the NASDAQ. And in the NASDAQ index, you know, so the top 100 companies on the NASDAQ exchange, we're going to change those rules. Usually you have to wait a year before you can get listed. We're going to waive that for a company of your size, and you're going to be able to get listed after 15 days, which is just truly incredible.
1: It is incredible. So since Elon is forecasted to be the world's first trillionaire, is it impossible for me to put too much into of my savings into any single stock, including SpaceX?
0: That's, again, right? Like, what defined too much, right? Like, is the arguments for and against that, like, have been raging for the last 40 years. And if you had said, right, I don't want to concentrate more than 5% in any given company in the S&P 500 because that's too much risk, well, you would have missed out on most of the gains for the last 20 years because most of the gains have been concentrated in a handful of companies. So when you say how much is too much to have in any single company, I don't know that the answer, the academic answer, is the correct answer, because at the end of the day, right, you do need to get market-like performance. You do need to get these returns. Now, depending on where you are on your risk-reward spectrum, depending on where you are on your retirement journey, right, depending on what money you are investing will determine kind of how much risk you want to take. But ultimately, this comes down to human nature, right? And if the name of the game has changed, where not all stocks are benefiting from growth the same way, then you can't afford to just diversify equally across all the stocks, because all you're doing is diluting your returns.
1: You mentioned earlier about getting in early, but what if I miss that buying time and the big run-up? Am I better off staying on the sidelines and being patient, or go ahead and jump in late?
0: Well, I'm gonna share with you what the late Charlie Munger, said. And this was the lesson he taught Warren Buffett, right? Warren Buffett would look for companies that had great value, right? And he was making good results, right? I mean, Berkshire Hathaway was up 40,000%. But it really took off like a rocket ship when Charlie Munger came along and taught Warren Buffett that not only to buy great companies, but to buy them at a great price. And so should you get in at any price? I don't know, right? Like, what is too high of a valuation? What's too low of a valuation? There is only history will tell the answers to that, which is, again, why you got to go back to your risk reward. When it comes to a stock of this value, this has never been seen before. We've never had a company or a person who was so aspirational that nothing that they were doing made any sense, right? Like, there's no real economics behind it. There was no economics behind Tesla. Tesla was making more money selling energy credits for the longest time and nearly went bankrupt several times. But guess what? It turned that he was able to turn that company around. He was able to make it into a true car company, right? He was able to use that to fund, his purchase of Twitter, to fund the starting of XAI, to fund SpaceX, which is now the most economical, low orbital delivery system on the planet, right? He is reviving our space industry, like, almost single-handedly. None of this follows any logical reasons, right? He's doing things that governments, struggle to do, and he's doing it as a private citizen.
1: All right. He's Label Sternbach. We look forward to hearing from you again next week. Label's website is Yields for You. That's yieldsforyou.com. Yields, the number 4, the letter U.com.
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